Track two of my soul selection this morning. That was Stevie Wonder, Songs in the Key of Life, 1976. One of my all-time favourite albums. I think that would definitely be on my Desert Island disc list. That was 1976, and it was also covered by Luther 20 years later on Luther's 1996 album, Your Secret Love. And we'll have hear from him in just... we're not going to have Luther. We're going to have Quincy Jones and James Ingram. And this album is called The Dude from 1981, so a little bit later. And James Ingram was a singer, songwriter, producer at the time, obviously working closely with Quincy on this album. And James was also a 2 times Grammy winner, including Best Male R&B Vocal for this track, 100 Ways, James Ingram.

Beautiful, soulful voice, James Ingram, with Quincy Jones on the album The Dude. Let's hear from the girls now. We're going to have Anita Baker, and the album, this was her second album, and I remember I had it on cassette, and it travelled around Australia with me, so this has special memories for me, this album. And it was actually released the day after she had won a case, which was brought by her former record company, who weren't happy that she had left them, and they were trying to stop this album from being released. They were not successful. So the day after she won that case, they released Rapture, and it went on to win her a Grammy. She won two Grammys, and this album, it went on to sell 8 million copies. So good on her. This is Anita Baker.

Beautiful Anita Baker, Caught Up in the Rapture. That's track four of our selection of five beautiful soul R&B tracks coming to you this morning. And this is the last of the older legends, and we'll link into some modern day stuff. This is Close the Door by Teddy Pendergrass. The album is Life is a Song Worth Singing from 1978. And Teddy actually started out as a drummer, and our next track is a drummer too. But before he became one of the best known baritone lead singers in R&B history, and leading to women fighting over his sweat-soaked performance towels, he used to have ladies-only midnight concerts. Imagine they would have been a lot of fun. This is Teddy Pendergrass, Close the Door.

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1: 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Thanks for joining me. You're on Eastside Radio 89.7, and I'm coming to you live from the Alan Slate studio here in Paddington. So we're going to transition from that soul groove. I was doing a little bit of chair dancing to that one. Good old Teddy. What does he expect, singing songs like that? It's sending those women crazy at the midnight gigs. We're going to have a track that was written by Stevie when he was a teenager in 1967. He released it in 1977, but in the meantime, Aretha released it featuring Donny Hathaway on keyboards and made it a great hit for her in 1974. The song is Until You Come Back to Me, but I'm going to bring it up to date, and it is now here recorded by Brandon Sanders, who's a Californian drummer, and it features Jasmaya Horn on vocals. So it's Brandon's album from November 2025. And he's a New York-based acoustic jazz drummer. He's known as the Swing Man. And he actually taught himself to play drums when he was 25 and then went on to Berklee College and ended up playing with Esperanza Spalding, Joe Lovano, and here with Jasmaya Horn. Came from a very musical family with his mum is a violin player, a violinist, and his stepfather a trombone player. This is Brandon Sanders and Jasmaya Horn with Until You Come Back to Me.

What a great track. Until You Come Back to Me, that's Stevie's song, but that time with Brandon Sanders and some other great players on that album. Eric Scott Reed was the piano player on most of the tracks, except that one. And on that track, we had Tyler Bullock, Rising Star, and had Warren Wolf on vibraphone and Stacey Dillard on sax. So check out that album. It's called Lasting Impression. It did make a lasting impression, didn't it? Okay, now let's have two Latin tracks, just two. I do like my Latin tracks. We'll just have two, and then we'll get back into jazz mode. So I'm going to have Mon Laferte. Her full name is Norma Montserrat Bustamante Laferte, a.k.a. Mon. And she is winner of 5 Latin Grammys. She's Chilean-Mexican. I've played her before. She's a singer, songwriter, guitarist, and a painter, and a vegan, and a mother. She's a Jill of all trades. This album is called Norma, and the track is Quédate esta noche, stay with me tonight.

That's Mon Laferte, a very, very popular singer in South America, and actually one of the best named, one of the best female Latin artists of all time. Another of whom I would say is my next artist, Gloria Estefan. This is from her amazing album, Mi Tierra, My Land, from 1993. And Gloria here, she's a Cuban-American, obviously, and she was trying to capture the essence of Cuban music from the 40s. This is her first album that was entirely in Spanish, and it sold over 13 million copies. This is Gloria Estefan.

Beautiful Gloria Estefan with Volveras. That's the two Latin tracks following the soul segment, so we're going to switch gears now and do some jazz, play some jazz. This is a new-ish artist. His name is Theo Croker. He's an American jazz trumpeter, and he's been Grammy-nominated already for trumpeting, composing, producing. And this single is called Wrapped in the Weight, A Colors Show, and it's from his album Dream Manifest. And the album he actually premiered at the London Barbican Theatre just last year in 2025, and his live performance is apparently described as cinematic and immersive, layering his jazz music with hip-hop. So this is jazz and hip-hop combined. The album is called Dream Manifest, and this is Theo Croker on trumpet. See if you like this.

That's jazz trumpeter Theo Croker and his new album the single is called Wrapped in the Weight and the album is called Dream Manifest. From trumpet we're going to harp, and there are not that many jazz harpists over time. This is a relative newcomer, Brandy Younger. She's a harpist, composer and band leader, and she has been very inspired by fellow harpists Alice Coltrane and Dorothy Ashby, who we sometimes play on this show too. The track is called Gadabout Season, which is also the name of the album. And it's got 10 tracks on it, all of which Brandy either wrote or co-wrote. This is Brandy Younger with Gadabout Season.

That's Brandy Younger, Gadabout Season. Great album. I do love using instruments that are not typically used in jazz. I mean, Brandy and, as I mentioned, her predecessors, Dorothy Ashby and Alice Coltrane did. But you don't hear a lot of that. And also violin. I love having some violin in jazz too. This next track is more up to date. This is a neo-soul singer. She's an Aboriginal woman, actually, originally from Queensland and moved to Melbourne. She played at WOM Adelaide a couple of years ago. And her track is, it's a single called The Way I Love, and it was from her EP For Me, For You. Her name is Kian, which is from a Wic word meaning to sing and dance. This is Kian with The Way I Love.

That's Ki'an, originally from Northern Queensland, now in Melbourne, Indigenous singer. And she was actually awarded the Archie Roach Foundation Award at the 2020 National Indigenous Music Awards. Good for her. Now, let's have a little bit more jazz. We're going to have some Christian McBride, and he's got a couple of extras with him here. He's got Sting and Andy Summers. The album is called Christian McBride Big Band, Without Further Ado, and the track is Murder by Numbers.

That's Sting. Oh, there he is. That's Sting bringing the vocals there on Christian McBride's album Further Ado, and that was English guitarist Andy Summers with that great solo. We're going to have a little bit more jazz. This track is called Relaxin'. I'm going to do a little bit of relaxin' today. I actually, a little bit of a community service announcement. I gave, I went to give blood yesterday and I ended up giving plasma, which I haven't done before. And at the risk of proselytizing or preaching to the converted, either or both of the above, I would highly recommend it. It's because I was a little bit hesitant, but and other friends of mine have said, oh, I don't really like doing the idea of that if they're squeamish. That was my fourth time yesterday, so I would highly recommend going along to the Red Cross and giving blood if you can. It doesn't cost anything. They're all very nice and helpful. It doesn't hurt. And you get lots of sweet and salty snacks to go with it. So my friend Liz got me into it, so I'm paying it forward and recommending you go and give it a try. Okay, end of that community service announcement. We're going to have some relaxing with Chet Baker, which was recorded in the latter part of his career in the 1980s.

0: Jazz was born in the Deep South. Now it lives in every corner of the globe, embracing all the familiar and the strange. Listening, learning, and growing, jazz can be brutal or gentle, demanding or kind, but it's never false. Jazz is the truth. As Martin Luther King said, jazz speaks for life. I'm Phil James, and that's my philosophy of jazz. Every Monday from 2 p.m. only on the home of jazz, East Side Radio.
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2: And before those East Side promos, we were listening to Chet Baker relaxing. And he certainly looks like he's relaxing on the cover of that CD. He's got the trumpet in one hand and a cigarette in the other. Those are the days. Let's have the James Sherlock Trio. He's a Melbourne guitarist. He originally formed his first trio in 1995, and he had Howard Cairns on bass and Andy Fitzgibbon on drums. On this album, he has another trio, more recent, in 2009. The album is called Domestic Arts, and it's got Tim Firth on drums and Brendan Clark on drums. Tim Firth on drums and Brendan Clark on bass. And the track is Golden Brown, which was written and recorded by the English rock band The Stranglers in 1982. It was a huge hit for them. I used to quite like it. That was their sixth album called La Folie, with the ambiguous lyrics that are talking about both a Mediterranean lover and heroin. This is James Sherlock Trio with Golden Brown.

Golden Brown by the James Sherlock Trio with Tim Firth and Brendan Clark. I like that track. Very nice, as I said, the ambiguous lyrics talking about a beautiful Mediterranean lover and heroin. I found a little bit more about heroin when I was reading a book while on my travels. It was a novel, not a useful guide. It was called One Dark, Two Light by Ruth Mancini. Quite recommend that as well. I read a few books while I was away. I've just started another one called The Last Dance by Mark Billingham, which is a Sunday Times bestseller, so recommend that too. All sorts of recommendations and community services announcements this morning on Eastside Radio, speaking of jazz and books and heroin and all sorts. Let's move on to Angel Eyes with Bod Skaggs, blues, R&B, rock and roll singer for at least 50 years. He started back in the late 60s. He got his nickname at school, and his big breakthrough came in 1976 when he recorded Silk Degrees with his studio band, which was David Paich, Jeff Porcaro, and David Hungate, which turned into the band Toto. This is Bod Skaggs with Angel Eyes.

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1: Yes, so if you do have a love of that type of music and you would like to come and present a show at Eastside Radio, we are looking for that type of music that show to be curated and presented. So if you are keen, let us know. I'm going to have a track now from Italy, Paolo Fressu, trumpeter. And it's a single that was actually split into two parts, so two tracks, I should say. The first one is Summertime, which is an acoustic track, and Marla Miles, which is an electric track, and I'm going to play that one. So it features Paolo Fressu on trumpet and Federico Malaman on the electric bass, Bibo Ferra on electric guitar, Christian Meyer on drums, and Filippo Vignato on trombone. And it's called Marla Miles.

0: That was Paolo. What a difference. Sorry, that was Paolo Fressu on trumpet with that split single, Summertime, and Marla Miles. And now I'm going to have Ray. Her name is R-A-Y-E in capitals. I've played her before. She's doing a great job making a name for herself in the UK. And she's singing here, What a Difference a Day Makes. And it was the soundtrack from an episode of Black Rabbit, which was on Netflix with Jason Bateman, which I could also highly recommend. And it was her first on-screen speaking role. This is Ray with What a Difference a Day Makes.
1: The difference.

That's Ray, making a name for herself in the UK and beyond. Sounding a little bit Amy Winehouse-esque there, I think. This next track is Kenny Barron and the legendary jazz pianist. He had his 83rd birthday last month, so he's still around and still playing. This is an original track that he composed for an indie drama in 2010 called Another Harvest Moon. And that was the first time he'd composed a piece specifically for a movie. He'd played on other movie soundtracks, but this was the one he wrote for that purpose. And Janice Jarrett added the lyrics later in 2025 for this album, and he brought in Kurt Elling to sing it. This is In the Slow Lane. This has been stuck in my head for a few days.

0: top marks if you guessed. They're all covers. And to hear more great interpretations of pre-loved songs, tune in to Under the Covers with me, Big Pete, every Sunday from 12 to 2, right here on Eastside Radio. Under the Covers, where everything old is new again.
1: And ordinarily you would check in with Pete at midday, but unfortunately he's sick today. He's got the flu. He's got the man flu, I think. That's probably even worse. So I don't think we'll have anyone for the next slot, so I'll give you some wonderful music on my way out. Future gigs on today. I was just having a look. If you want to have a little run through, I won't read them all because there's quite a lot. There's, Susan Gay was talking yesterday about how there's a lot of gigs on at the moment. I noticed a lot of them are at breweries, which seems to be the in place, starting with Angelina Pona, I think that is, Pona, P-O-N-A, jazz trio. She's at the Seventh Day Brewery in Brookvale this afternoon or this evening at 6. DC and the High Flyers, DC3 and the High Flyers are at the Randwick Golf Club at 3. We've got the other usual suspects, the regular gigs. There's Jane Irving Quartet is on at the Evely Hotel in Redfern at 2. There's a relatively new venue called the Curtains Jazz Club in the city. Jazz Hole are playing there at 9 o'clock. That's a later one tonight. What else have we got? Paul Sun is doing one of his gigs at Jazz Sushi, a duo at 6 p.m. And Rebecca Neville is at the Old Fitzroy at the Woolloomooloo at 2. There's also Thomas and Friends Big Band at Petersham Bowling Club in Petersham. That's a ticketed event, $15, and that starts at 2 as well. So lots to see this afternoon and this evening if you are so inclined. In the meantime, I'm going to play a little bit more jazz. I've got 20 minutes left. I'll play you a little bit more. We're going to have some Kyle Eastwood, bassist, film composer, and all-round good, great musician and son of Clint Eastwood. This track features Joni Mitchell. It's from his 1998 album called From There to Here. It was his debut album, which he started out playing bass, and then he focused on writing film scores, including Mystic River, was 2003, Million Dollar Baby, 2004, Letters from Iwo Jima, 2006, and Gran Torino in 2008. So that was a while ago, but 3 years ago he released Eastwood Symphonic, which is an orchestral suite of themes from all of his dad's, Clint Eastwood's, movies. This is called Trouble Man, featuring Joni Mitchell.

That's Kyle Eastwood with a great coup, having Joni Mitchell join him on that track from 1998. Let's have a little bit of Brazilian music now. We're going to have Fabiano do Nascimento. My Portuguese accent is not so good. The track is called, I think it's O Tempo Foi e Mi Mestre, which means Time Was My Master. And it is with the Vitor Santos Orchestra. Fabiano Nascimento, is a Brazilian-American guitarist born in Rio, now lives in LA and Tokyo. And his work is a bit of a combination of South American traditions with jazz. He had his first album in 2009, and then he's been quite prolific since then. He had a busy year in 2023. He had four albums released in 2023, and I think three the year after. This album, Villa, he collaborates with the Vitor Santos Orchestra. This is Fabiano di Nascimento.

Fabiano do Nascimento and the Vitor Santos Orchestra. A bit of Brazilian guitar there. Now the next track is John Batiste. I have played, oh no, it's not actually. I'm going to play another one first. I'm going to play Ladisi with Gregory Porter. And I like the bit in the middle where she tells him off for singing in her part. This is Ladisi with Gregory Porter, and You've Got What It Takes.

That's great, Ladisi, putting Gregory in his place when he wasn't in the right place. That was from the album For Dinah, which is obviously a tribute to Dinah Washington. It's come to the end of my show. I'm going to finish up with the beautiful Bjarke Fahlgren, Danish violinist. I played a track from his new recently self-released album last week called Turkis, D-U-R-K-I-S, and I'm going to play another one because I like it so much. The track is called Cigarillos, por favor, and it's Bjarke Fahlgren. Thank you for joining. As I said, Big Pete's not in today, but stay tuned for some beautifully curated music from East Side, and then there will be the Soul show back at 2. Ciao for now. I hope you have a good week. See you next week.

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1: Good evening, ladies and gentlemen. Here we are at the Domicile in Munich. Right now, Domicile proudly presents the gentleman from San Francisco, California. Let's have a nice hand for John Hendricks. Hey!

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1: 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I know you got soul!
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4: 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Now, today's show, you will be moved and grooved by Chic, the Brothers Johnson, Luther Vandross, Loose Ends, The Gap Band, and so many, many more. We're kicking off the show right with the one, the only, Kool & the Gang. 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
1: I want your love.
0: Indeed, I want your love. You're listening to Love Soul.

course, here is the one, the only, the Gap Band. This song goes out to one of our biggest fans, Ozzy Johnson, all the way in San Diego. You are listening to Love Soul.

0: Be Mine. I can barely hear myself here. I think I can. Michael Jackson, and from his Thriller album. Love that album. That was, I remember going into a record store in 1980. Joe, when did that album come out? That would have been 1983. 83, I think it was. And I remember going into a record store, Record Store. 82, I beg your pardon. I was a fresh-faced prepubescent, I remember. And the promotion was everywhere. There were posters of him in that famous angle that he has on the front cover of that album. You know, he's just sitting on the side. There was a bit of a leopard print going on there. Mm. And, yeah, posters all over the record store, hanging from the ceiling, the album. Yeah, what a time, what a time. If you've just joined us, my Love Soul mates, you are listening to Love Soul, Australia's premier soul and R&B radio show, bringing you nothing but vintage grooves and soulful views on Eastside Radio. That's 89.7. We are going, it's about 3:23 p.m. We've played an incredible mix there, Jojo, outdoing himself. Smooth transitions between each song. We've had lots of really lovely comments as well via email. We've got Ozzy all the way from San Diego. We've got a global audience, Joe.
1: Yeah, and Patsy there as
0: and
1: well.
0: And Patsy. So thank you, Patsy, one of our diehards. Patsy, lots of love to you. Thank you for your support each and every single week. And but today, of course, we're not broadcasting from Bondi Pavilion. We had to do some quick covers here at the Paddington studio in Town Hall. So we've enjoyed being in a much different location. So it's all very, I don't know, what would you call it, Joe? It's very intimate.
1: It's nostalgic, I
0: nostalgic.
1: Think. Nostalgic is the word.
0: Yeah, and I think, well, we've got some news. It's bittersweet, but we need to go to a break. Do the tease. We're going to go to a quick break, but we'll be back with more love and absolutely much more soul right after this.
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0: Welcome back to the show, my Love Soulmates. I am Phyllis Foundas and I'm sitting here with the world's most amazing producer, Mr. Joe Johnson, who's been treating our ears, actually, It's been an oral sensation.
1: Okay.
0: Bringing us an incredibly smooth mix. My goodness, we have had everyone from Prince to Hall & Oates, Earth, Wind & Fire, Chic, Kool & the Gang, Janet Jackson, Karen White, some deep cuts there from the 90s and obviously the 80s. Just stunning. Patrice Rushen, of course, forget-me-nots. So Jojo, that was an incredible mix. How do you do it?
1: Well, I have grew up in a good family. Oz is listening right now, and I listened to what he was playing a lot. And Sister Jamie and Kathy, all of them playing the things that you've been listening to, a lot of those songs. So that helps a lot.
0: Without a doubt, without a doubt. So we did say earlier that we have had to produce the show or broadcast the show today from Paddington Town Hall at the original Eastside Studio that's been around for 40 years, over 40 years now, since 1983, I want to say. Yeah, 1983, when we were barely out of nappies, I want to say. There you go. Joe's kind of shaking his head. However, normally we broadcast out of Bondi Pavilion, but we do have some news. And before we went to the break, we said that there is some bittersweet news that we need to share, and that is that this is our second last show today on Eastside, our second last broadcast, appointment broadcast show. So, and next week we will be broadcasting live from Bondi Pavilion, but in fact it'll be our last show at Eastside. So all around the country now, if not the world, hearts are breaking. But the reality is this, while we've enjoyed our time here at Eastside and we've learnt a lot, the show has evolved, our sound has evolved, and we've just picked up so many fans and supporters. It overwhelms us each week, the amount of emails that we get and the support that we've received from each and every one of you. So the time is now right for us to move on, to move our brand on, and Love Soul will be popping up in all sorts of different, exciting and definitely love-stuffed ways. We've had our first live event was obviously on the 3rd of July. It was sold out within a few days. It was a free event because we're really just wanting to see who our tribe is beyond radio, and it was just amazing. Joe, what a night that was.
1: Oh, it was great just to talk to the people who arrived at the event, to see the love and joy of hearing this music, the music that you've been listening to right now in the 4 years. They loved hearing just that music, and it was great to hear that from them. And different generations as well.
0: Absolutely.
1: Our age, younger, the ones who were growing up in the household listening to their parents' music, it was great to hear these things.
0: And it just reminded me, any time I would go to a Prince concert or when I went to Celebration at Paisley Park soon after Prince passed, in 2017 was the first Celebration after he passed, and what always has always struck me about a Prince audience is the diversity of his fan base. And that's exactly what we felt and what we saw at the Hollywood Hotel when we did our very first free live event. The cross-section of ages, of ethnicities, of dance styles, of it was just fantastic and so heartwarming, you know, just so incredibly heartwarming. And that's what we plan to do a lot more of, you know, with Love Soul. So we would love you to continue following us. You can just jump on our website, Love Soul, at Love Soul at Joe, you're just distracting me. He's just mouthing all sorts of directions here. Lovesoul.com.au. But of course, Instagram is a more immediate way to see what our latest news is and what our events are. Love Soul Sydney is our Instagram handle. So send us a DM. Tell us what you think about the show, what you've loved about the show, what you want to continue seeing in Love Soul and from Love Soul. We've got our next live event. It's a free event coming up at the Hollywood Hotel again on the 7th of August. Tickets are just going nuts, actually. Lots of people are deciding to come to this event as well. So if you are interested, we would love to see you there on the dance floor. We have such a great time and we all get into that music. We're on that dance floor. Joe does some DJing, but I'm always on the dance floor. So if you're looking for me, that's where I'll be. Pretty much in sparkles. Joe keeps his sparkles in his closet. I don't know why, but that's just Joe.
1: Well, Look for the Left Soul t-shirt.
0: Yes.
1: And the blazer.
0: And the blazer, yeah. He keeps it chic and understated. Me, not so much. It's still chic, but not so understated. And so, yeah, so 7th of August, Hollywood Hotel, 7:30. Come and meet your tribe, I think. If you love the Love Soul playlist, you will meet like-minded, love-minded people. There you go. I've just made something up. Next week is our very last show, but we will have a podcast coming up in the latter half of the year. Right. We've got fantastic plans for that. So just keep following us and you'll see all the latest news and updates. But until then, JoJo, he's got another incredible playlist. You're listening to Love Soul.

0: It is absolutely a love thing here at Love Soul. It has been our soul's pleasure to bring our second last show to you all here on Eastside FM 89.7. And I think we were just talking that the Whispers song, It's a Love Thing, is absolutely our theme song for Love Song. It really is, because that's why we're doing it, because it is a love thing.
1: Yes, it is. And now it's Love Come Down. Come down to the Hollywood on August 7th.
0: We're at capacity. No, we're not at capacity, but we are approaching, absolutely approaching capacity. And I wanted to say thank you also to the people who have picked up tickets in the last half hour, actually. Patsy, we know. Thank you, Patsy. We'll see you on that dance floor. Where are those sparkles? We'll be looking for those sparkles. And we've also picked up a few followers in the last little while. And I suspect that they might even be listening right now. So if you are Margaret or Vasco, I think it was, thank you for following us, and perhaps we'll see you on that dance floor at the Hollywood Hotel on August the 7th. But we are indeed coming to the end of the show with just 30 seconds left until this episode. And no, we don't have just 30 seconds left. We've got more than that. This is my math. We are currently listening to You Make My Love Come Down by the lovely Cheryl Lynn, I believe. No, it's not. See? come on, Joe. Joe's going to wrap me across the wrist now.
1: No, never. Evelyn Champagne King from her album Love Come Down. So.
0: Yeah, okay. All right. Mea culpa, as they say, the kids say. So whatever it is that you're going to do for the rest of your afternoon, I hope that it is pleasant and restful and just a gorgeous, tranquil time in preparation for the week ahead. Until next week, we wish you joy. We wish you miracles. But above all else, a whole lot of love, soul.

0: You're tuned to Eastside Radio 89.7 FM on the dial. The program is Across the Tracks here every Sunday from 4 to 6, bringing some soulful sounds from the US of A, gospel, blues, country, rhythm and blues, a bit of zydeco on occasion. And we just opened our show with our usual theme there, Bill Doggett, and the instrumental Leaps and Bounds with Clifford Scott on tenor sax and the great Billy Butler on guitar. Okay, let's get started here. It's Tim Gunn with you. And we'll get started with three tracks from the Loma label, which was a kind of a subsidiary of the Great Atlantic label. And they took sides and released material from all over the place. So we'll take three tracks. First, we're going to have Alton Joseph and the Jokers, something recorded by Huey Moe down Texas way, Gulf Coast way. So I'm not sure Alton Joseph what his claim to fame is, but a great track coming up with a bit of piano, Where's the Place? And then we'll go with the Charlie Underwood Band featuring Dr. John on piano, bit of an instrumental, and then Lucky Carmichael, bit of booting jump blues R&B with a track all off the Loma label. But firstly, Alton Joseph and the Jokers.
1: That place we were last night, where the piano player knocked everybody out, playing and singing a crazy beat. I think his name was Piano Roll Pete. Man, he could plunk and roll and do something to your soul. Man, that cat was a gas. All night long he played that piano. Listen to him. I can hear him right now. Who was that couple wanted to fight? But when they heard that piano player, they danced all night. You know, he was just a little country boy, just a singing and spreading joy to every little girl and boy, clunking and rolling and stomping all night. Man, that cat was out of sight. Listen at him. I still can hear him.

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Oh, do it. Say, where was that place? Oh, yeah. Across the track. Where the girl. 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That's where it's at. And I'm going back at it right now. Come on, let's go. Come on, man. Don't be dragging behind, man. I got to go. Woo. Yeah, man. That's where it's at. 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Forget about your soul. 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

Hello. 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Yeah, I've been wanting to talk to you, too. I know you've been saying I'm a homebreaker, man taking all. But you know that ain't true. The only reason he came to me in the first place is because he wasn't getting what he needed from you. Whenever he had a problem that you didn't want to hear about,

Yeah, the station's Eastside FM 89.7 on your frequency modulated dial, or you can stream if you're not already on the website eastsidefm.org, where you can also find playlists for all the programs, including here across the tracks and on demand playbacks of all programs as well, going back weeks back. Yeah, it's Across the Tracks is the program, and we just had the great Ann Peebles there recording in Memphis at the High Studios, late 70s, with Didn't Take Your Man, telling it like it is there, from Ann Peebles. And prior to that, we had Artie Blues Boy White, one of the great Chitlin' Circuit blues R&B guys that are going around, or not sure if he's still with us, Artie White, but yeah, great one there, recording for the Itchy Band label in the late 80s. Caught it up in Chicago. The track was titled Proud to Be Your Man. Artie Blues Boy White, and the guitarist in there in that Chicago session was Chris Johnson. Prior to that, we had three tracks from the Loma label. A variation of rhythm and blues there. In the reverse order, we had Lucky Carmichael, a sort of New Orleans-y feeling, sort of sounding style of thing called Hey Girl from the mid-60s. Prior to that, Charles Underwood Band with a Ray Charles sort of instrumental version of Let's Go Get Stoned, also on Loma, possibly done out on the West Coast. Renee Hall was in production there. Famous producer, and I think he was a guitarist, Renee Hall. And Dr. John in the band there with the Charles Underwood Band. And we open up the set here on Across the Tracks with Elton Joseph and the Jokers. And a thing recorded down in the Gulf Coast, most likely. Came out on Loma. Some nice piano on that one, and a bit of a sort of after Saturday Night Rap or whatever it was, Where's the Place from Elton Joseph and the Jokers. Yeah, well, we had Ann Peebles there at the end of that set. Her husband and songwriter and producer and a bit of an artist in his own right on the High Records label in the 70s was Don Bryant. And he's still going strong. He's made a comeback on the road and put out an album a year or so back on the Fat Possum thing, a great sort of throwback to the old-style Memphis soul. So let's take a track from that Don Bryant here with It Was Jealousy.

calling me. Well, I come to tell you tonight it's time.

panic sack. It's time for my breakthrough.

0: Yeah, a bit of wild gospel there from the Campbell Brothers, steel guitar legend in the sacred steel style, along with Natasha Milhouse on vocals there. Recorded live in Nashville in 1999, and the track Breakthrough. The Campbell Brothers, Natasha Milhouse, along with the Millennium Celebration Choir. You're tuned to Eastside Radio 89.7 FM on the dial. Across the Tracks is the program. And prior to the Campbell Brothers and Natasha Milhouse here, we had Carl Sims recording for the Paula label and 17 Days of Lovin'. And prior to that, we went back to Don Bryant. Yeah, we opened that set up with Don Bryant off his Fat Possum album from 2017. Great Memphis Soulster on the road still, and the track, it was Jealousy. Okay, we're going to go to a bit of blues now. Live blues, in fact. This is Junior Wells and Buddy Guy. Junior Wells on vocals and harmonica. Buddy Guy on guitar and vocals as well. This is live in Tokyo in 1975. And great band, Buddy and Junior, of course, leading Buddy Guy's brother Phil Guy in there on sort of second guitar. The great tenor guy, the go-to tenor for a lot of those 60s through onwards Chicago blues bands. A.C. Reed on sax, and the rhythm section, Ernest Johnson bass, and Roosevelt Shaw on drums. We'll start off here live in Japan with Little by Little.
1: Yeah! Yeah!

Oh, Lord. Ha ha.

Yeah! Yeah! Yeah! Yeah! Yeah!

You're tuned to Eastside Radio 89.7 FM on the dial. Across the tracks is the program, and we just had live in Japan, Buddy Guy and Junior Wells there. Junior Wells leading those three tracks on vocals and harmonica. Buddy Guy in accompaniment there on guitar, along with that great rhythm section, including AC Reed on tenor. And three tracks, Don't Go No Further, last one, Stop Breaking Down, and Little by Little. All standards for Junior Wells and Buddy Guy in that sort of 70s period when they were pretty well headlining blues acts around the world. Okay, we're going to go now to St. Louis-based mover and shaker in the R&B world, Oliver Sane, a songwriter, arranger, record producer, and fine multi-instrumentalist, featured here on alto sax, and a thing recorded at his studios there in St. Louis, probably early 70s, and instrumental workout here, Soul Serenade.

0: buried was a kid in a hopped up Model A. Yeah, just a hopped up Model A.
1: Yeah, some haunted up. Some haunted up boogie a woogie fever there from Hillbilly Fever, Boogie Fever from three artists off the Capitol label. We had Ramblin' Jimmy Dolan there with Hot Rod Race. Tennessee Ernie Ford before that with the Shotgun Boogie. And opened up the set with Gene O'Quinn with Boogie Woogie Fever. Some great sounds there from the rural south coming out on the Capitol label. You're tuned to Eastside Radio 89.7 FM on the dial. Across the tracks is the program. And we're going to move now down that gospel highway. Slow things down a bit with the great Willie Neil Johnson and his gospel keynotes with a thing here entitled Same Old River.

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But the Tabitha said, when you moan, the devil don't know what you're talking about. Is that right? The Tabitha said, you can get peace for God when you moan for him. Charles, I want you to moan if you please. Woo! 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Charles, you sound good.

That's good. Hold it, y'all. Hold it, y'all. That's enough. That's enough. That's enough. That's enough.

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Across the tracks is the program, and we just had Lucille Mathis there, recording for the A-Bet label in the late 60s, I'm Not Your Regular Woman. Prior to that, we had JJ Malone out on the West Coast, San Francisco way, recording for the Galaxy label back in the early 70s. JJ Malone, track entitled It's a Shame. Like a lot of artists on the West Coast, came out of the South, born in Alabama, and was a regular with label mate Sonny Rhodes. Prior to that, we had instrumental by Merle Saunders, also on the Galaxy label. Organist Merle Saunders with John Bishop on guitar, doing a instrumental version there of Bobby Bland's I Pity the Fool. And prior to that, we had Little Johnny Taylor with a bit of a throwaway one there, also on Galaxy, Nightingale Melody. And we prior to that, we had Mighty Sam McLean, Little Johnny 16. Mighty Sam McLean there, from his Audio Quest period in the 90s, and a track What Do You Want Me to Do, Mighty Sam McLean. We opened up the set with some great gospel, taking it right back at a slow pace there, Willie Neil Johnson and the Gospel Keynotes, and Same Old River, recording on the Nashville label. Okay, we're going to go now with Robert Ward.

Yeah, a bit of gospel there to bring us close to the end here of Across the Tracks, the great Salem Travellers there with Crying, Pity and a Shame, something they did for the Checker label. Prior to that, we had Robert Ward, two tracks from his breakout album, his first one he did for the great Blacktop label. Your Love is Amazing. And the following, the second track was, I can't even read it on the on this CD, but yeah, the great Robert Ward, guitarist and one-time player with the Falcons, and yeah, made a comeback there and did some great albums. Any of those albums on Blacktop or always worth getting. Anyway, it's Tim Gunn here, signing out on Across the Tracks here every Sunday between 4 p.m. And 6, bringing you some soulful sounds. We're going to take it out with the guitarist who brings us in normally each week, with playing with Billy Bill Doggett and the great Billy Butler. Of course, he's a big hit with Doggett was Honky Tonk. Here's a remake that guitarist Billy Butler did on a prestige of album of his. Yeah, so Billy Butler and Honky Tonk.

Welcome to Jazz Is. I'm Thomas Van Coverden, and over the next 2 hours we're going to be playing some very interesting jazz and its variations, its different manifestations. And but firstly, thank you to Tim Gunn for another great show across the tracks. I look forward to hearing more from Tim next week on 89.7 FM. Eastside Radio. So I'm Thomas Van Coverden, and I'm really looking forward to presenting my show Jazz Is this Sunday evening. And first of all, I'd like to play like two classic jazz numbers. The first one being If I Were a Bell by the Miles Davis Quintet. The first quintet, I believe. He had two famous quintets. And then followed by Blue 7, a Rudy Van Gelder remix of Sonny Rollins' saxophone Colossus. Fortunately, Sonny passed away recently, and what a legend he is. Now, let's start.

Blue Seven there. Sonny Rollins and Max Roach on the drums there. Beautiful album from 1956. And a classic jazz, quite swing, a lot of swing for that time. In fact, Ralph J. Gleason reviewed in the Downbeat of June of 1956. He wrote, almost as if in answer to the charge that there is a lack of grace and beauty in the work of the New York hard swingers, comes this album, in which Rollins displays humour, gentleness, a delicate feeling for beauty, in line with a puckish sense of humour. Oh, puckish, not puke, puckish sense of humour. And all done with the uncompromising swinging that has characterised them all along. So, wonderful bit of history there. Let's play a couple of more contemporary numbers. I'm going to put the mic in the right position. And we're going to start with If... we're going to start with If I Told You, the track from the album Trio Grande, What's Left, which is a trio with Will Vinson, Gilad Henkelsman, and Nate Wood. Following that, we're going to hear from Dr. Jenny Game. Jenny Game, she's a Melbourne saxophonist, and she has a wonderful release called Andromache's Lament, and this is the title track from that album. But first, let's hear If I Told You.

Just wonderful there. Ginny Game from Melbourne with a beautiful piece with, she's a saxophone player and composer and a vibrant part of the Australian jazz scene. We'd like to carry on with a chap called Anthony Joseph, and he just put out an album called The Ark. He's based in England, but originally from Trinidad, I believe. Let me get my facts right here. He's from Trinidad and Tobago. Doesn't that sound exotic? He's put this album out, The Ark, and the first track I'm going to play is The African Origins of UFOs. What a great title. And the next one is the title track of the album, The Ark, Anthony Joseph.

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0: Just hills of barren earth and valleys as far as visible. It seemed to have come upon us swiftly, like a storm in the night. And now ships were leaving, and high upon the hills, I could see the smoke rise. Dry wood. I'm ready now to step through the eye of this vortex, fixing a mask, a wooden helmet, bay leaf skull plate, and shake to loose them lazy bones and put bells on this bamboo saxophone. My mind. She whisper me a word to protect me on this star flight. Sabaletta X, give me strength. My replace beads of siderite and OB seed and psychic nut in a glass. Marigold yellow for spirit force. Magnet root for clandestine, theological exegesis. She crack bergamot and yang yang oil and a pale blue halo. Begin to buzz, absorbing and absorbing, becoming a transparent mirror, transmuting and receiving in a synapse like spirit bass, walking five-note natural scales and liquid tonic triplet tones and flatted fifths that creep in every slip of time in this room with a dense scope of feeling. Feeling that rises through the palm branch roof to some apex of umbilical light where the sun sketched its arm. Blue has no skeleton. Carambola, no shell, calling or in flesh. Indistinct, indistinct, indistinct. The source of this light is high above hills, indistinct. A hovering something shifting improbable angles on the sky limb. It seems to transverse parallax and tremor in the stiff breeze to shiver in the yellow pui tree. And when Mara falls, she collapses between breast and shoulder, and her water tumbles, and her kidney fails, and she falls, spinning, spinning, spinning.

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Even Loa sought the solace of her brow. She blessed blades and bowls and brewed herbal fetishes. And in exchange, the ponqueros bring her baskets of ripe corn, wild coffee, sabiku seed. 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Their children call her Maman of many names. She is the great goddess whose eyes shine like stars. 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Mother Mara, who sleeps in the sky, but remembers all on.

Sun Ra was on the ark. Prince Nico Mbaga, he was on the ark. So was Art Taylor and Sonny Simmons and Bessie Smith and Duke, all on the ark, and Joe Tex and Geraldine Connor and Giuseppe Logan, even Roaring Lion and Aunt Bunny were abdominally on the ark. The original, the first,

0: and freight powder, who prevaricate and ruse, strewing holy powder as ritual upon their ark, but don't want ink or water to touch their clothes. Who else was on the ark? Max Roach was on the ark, and Ras Shorty Eye, and Eric Dolphy, and Amiri Baraka, and Ras Ellibank, and Harry Belafonte. Them was high up on the boat. He was on the ark. Drama. You say you're coming to come, but you never reach as far as the leader house. You never hear his sword off, speaker drum boomed up, roots all around the village. Bachelor life. And then you hear he bullying three women in the congregation, and the shepherd raising crook stick and tapping his foot when the hymn swing. But his suffer, he's suffering in silence, because he wondering if while he in church, rocking on his heels, his woman horning him with leader Jim when night come, and he need a see a man to prophesy or tack back and catch them in slackness. But his fate was firm. Every Sunday, he in church. He was on the ark in Broome. Beatty was on the ark. Hmong and Vino in pajamas, the wild moon, fever in his throat. Performance poet and stand-up comic boat were on the boat. And the ark was full, but more was to come, and they're coming still. Ethel Waters was on the ark, singing Creole gold. Octavia Butler, hip good, up upon this boat. Eric Eustace Williams, dead and living same time, was also wrapped in kente. Fats Waller, Courtney Jones, and Winifred Atwell, Lennox Raphael, even Gang Gang Sarah, blown from Guinea to Lokoto, Tobago, who had climbed a great silk cotton tree with intention to fly back to Africa, but who fell to stony death because she had eaten salt. Then Darkus Howe and the mighty Spoiler, the mighty Terror and the mighty Zandoli, and proper sore fans strewing vitamins down his throat. Zandoli, living among the dead, still crapping war around the sick man head. Then Pharaoh Sanders reached with Yusuf Lateef.
1: Lovelace laugh.
0: You see Eric Roach reach on the ark, his book of poems still warm under his arm. And when the ark had 2 days to go before it reached Southampton, here come Brother Resistance, here come Carl Du Bois, here come Benjamin Zephaniah, here come John LaRose, here come Charles Mingus, here come Lord Kitchener on his way back from New York in 1957, here come Paul Rosen, here come Beryl McBurney, even Olive Wharf rolled upon that boat. This was the year that the great bandit graduated from bandit school and rough 40,000 men in San Fernando. When the river washed down from the million hills and cleansed the city. And who had drowned, badly waterlogged, and who had dared, badly wounded. And the great bandit came down with his escort and chariot to survey the land. And they found poor black folk had hidden in holes in the earth. And in barrels sealed shut with lagly sap from the breadfruit tree. But the poets were wise and hid in the trees and were never found. And the bandit rode on. And the houses of dukes and spooks and prime ministers were burned to the ground. And all around the embassy route, those grand facades of colonial times were volcanically cast to ash and plundered. And then the bandit moved west, searching for that gold-throated woman who, after making disco love to him one morning, ventured him up to the hills overlooking the city, behind the bridge and quarry, and show him his own city. And he never imagined his own island as a map. Its grids and ley lines, the white fume plooming at the lips of the coast.
1: Years hence, the bandit went knocking at discotheque doors, but the woman was gone. She was upon the ark. Anointed with olive oil and secret colors.
2: Auntie Ursula was on the ark.
0: My cousin, Peter Lezama. Then Dominique Gamor, as was Milton Cardona and Rosetta Tharpe and Odetta, C.L.R. James, the poets, Gillan Kane and Giboyega Udu Banjo. But not Kemal Braithwaite.
2: He was not on the ark.
0: Instead, Baba, the great teacher, had long since evaporated into air, into language, into sound, into the very sex fruit of poetry. And the ark drove up to Bristol, Brixton, Birmingham, Leeds, and Manchester too. It swooned into New York, Boston and Chicago, New Orleans, see it too. Yeah. And then it swing down to Haiti, Cuba, Jamaica, Suriname, St. Kitts, St. Vincent, Guyana. Remember this ark respects no boundaries or Archimedes. It moves like a crown on a draughts board. Any damn way it chooses. Look at Pastor Aruba, Trinidad.

Anthony Joseph there with the title track, The Ark. You could hear all the musicians he's got on that ark. I think there'd be a hell of a band. A nice solo saxophone solo at the end over what I believe would have been the... sounded like the rhythm changes. I got rhythm. Now I'd like to feature Linda May N.O. She is a... Australian musician who does quite a bit of travelling. She has a release, came out last year, called Strange Heavens. Features one of my favourite trumpet players, Ambrose Akinmusea. And I'm going to play the title track of that album and then Circles from another album of hers called The Glass Hours. Linda May Hen-O.

Wa Street Theatre presents The Jungle and the Sea, the smash hit written in honour of those who lived through the Sri Lankan Civil War, returns for a limited Sydney season from the 11th of July to the 2nd of August, drawn from real life testimonies and woven with threads of the Mahabharata and Antigone. This is the epic story of one family's love caught in the crosshairs of war. Don't miss The Jungle and the Sea, a soaring achievement carried by Extraordinary International Ensemble. Belvoir Street Theatre.

Linda May. Sorry, let me get that right. That was Circles by Linda May Han Oh. She's a bass player and originally from Malaysia, but very young, was brought to Perth and brought up there. But she's played with some fantastic musicians and writes for a larger ensemble as well. Lovely to hear her. We're going to move on with two saxophone players that I'd like to hear. First one is Chris Potter with his Green Pastures song from his Circuits album, which features James Francis and Eric Harland. I'm a big fan of James Francis. He's a wonderful piano player, keyboardist. And then following that, I'd like to play God Save This Modern Soul from Andrew Robson's album, Sun Man.

the amazing Andrew Robson there. And I really enjoyed that. The song was God Save This Modern Soul from his Sun Man album. And now we'd like to carry on, as I do, with some more music. And I'd like to play Nils Peter Moleva. He's a Norwegian trumpet player, electronic artist. And he's just put an album out called Be Quiet, which is him collaborating with different people, but he moved around to them. So I think it says here, a collaborative album of duos built across 9 tracks with 9 distinct artists. Recorded in cities spanning Bangkok, Rome, Berlin, and London. Across landscapes of electronica, ambient textures, and jazz improvisation. So let's hear 2 tracks from his album. The first one I'm going to play is Bangkok, and the second is Rome.

0: Two tracks from the new Be Quiet album by Nils Peter Mileva. The first one featured Chan Jing and was called Bangkok, and the second, called Rome, featured Martux M, more of an electronic collaboration there. I'd like to play some music from Kenya and Nairobi, and this is basically by Odd Okoduku and Agoya Ningo, and it's from their album Palagoma. The first track is Yor Yor and the second one is Umanyo.
1: Nitra Tego, Emanu Masiroko Molo, Choto Guda Bochweno.

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Hi, this is Andrew. Every Tuesday between 6:30 and 8, it's time for Between or Beyond, Excursions in the Jazz Diaspora. How has jazz sounded different as it's travelled around the world at different times? Tune in and find

You hear some contemporary Indian music there, raga. That was by a young gentleman called Sitar Bahai Karadi. And I'm not even going to try and pronounce the name of that track, but it's just come out on his EP. Interesting voice inflections and a little more contemporary Indian there. I'd like to play, I'm very excited, Airshift Records have put out a few... quite a number of releases, and they're all very exciting. I'm going to feature them over the next few weeks, really. But today I would like to play, I'm very excited about the Vampires' new album called Sky Dancer. So we're going to play one of the tracks off that called Asia Go. And then we're going to feature some of Frasier Garbutt's new album called Southern House. And she put out a wonderful album maybe last year or the year before. And this is a more intimate version and of new songs. And the first song I will play from her is Antonio Sanchez. And then following that, Los Feelers. And it features Mr. Ott, who does the In the Pocket show here. Has great music on his show. You can catch him on Eastside Radio 89.7 FM. And we're getting pretty close to the end here, so I might sign out and I'll say thank you very much for listening to Jazzers. And I am Thomas Van Coverden, and I've really enjoyed playing you some interesting music tonight, and I hope you come back and hear some more later after this show. We're going to have the wonderful Amanda Rose with her show Flop-Eared Mule, with lots of current releases of Americana and roots music. So stick around and enjoy that. And I hope you have a wonderful remainder of the night and a wonderful week. Bye for now.

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It's wonderful to have you with me again on a Sunday night. My name's Amanda. This is Floppy-Eared Mule. We're going to be listening to some of the best Americana music that has been released in the first half of 2020. And thanks, as always, to Thomas and Jazz. Is a glorious show, as always. And if you didn't hear it or you want to listen to it again, you can always go to eastsidefm.org or get the app, which is how I do it. I listen to Eastside basically through the app on my phone, live or on demand, the various shows, and that works really well. That was Haley Davis, who is a young singer-songwriter out of Los Angeles, California. You could probably tell that's a very Los Angeles, California type of sound on this album, which is called Wandering Star. Came out earlier in 2026, or just in June, not too long ago. Let's listen to another one from that. Enjoy a bit of a Laurel Canyon groove from time to time. Let's listen to Haley Davis and Horns of Time.

International, a beautiful blues by Sean Thompson's Weird Ears there. And before that, we heard Horns of Time, Hayley Davis from her new album Wandering Star. And then a couple from this Guy Clark tribute album, Old Number One Revisited. That is the album Old Number One done by contemporary artists. Look, I'm a big fan of this album. Look, the songs are perfect. It's one of my favourite albums, the original. The songs are perfect and all of the artists are very much on point, so can't really go wrong with it. She Ain't Going Nowhere, probably my favourite Guy Clark song. Sarah Jarrows, then Brennan Lee with Texas 1947, and Andrew Combs and Rodney Crowell teaming up for Desperados Waiting for a Train. And then the Cordovas had a new album out, and it is called Back to Life. We heard Mexico Home, another new album that came out not so long ago in June. Caleb Cordell, a singer-songwriter out of North Carolina. This album, Heavy Thrill, was recorded at Johnny Cash's Cabin studio that I think John Carter Cash runs. Let's listen to a bit of it. This song is called No Show.

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3: 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We have about half an hour of the show left to go, so that's plenty of time for some more brand new Americana music. Caleb Cordell, we heard. New album, Heavy Thrill, No Show, and Fox Got the Chicken. And then a new album from Brent Cobb. It's new, but he's redoing some of his older songs in a more acoustic fashion. Live a Song, Write a Memory, Volume 1 is the name of that album. Country Bound and Shine On Rainy Day were the songs we heard. And then from up in Brisbane, Danny Widdicombe and the Wandering Stars put out a very lovely album earlier this year called One Note at a Time. Highly recommend this one. Blue Sky Lullaby and Money Won't Buy You Time, we heard. Then one from Future Birds, Marco Polo, number one, their album earlier in the year, Far Out Country, number one. And this is not an album, but a song that has come out from Justin Gold. It's one of my favourite younger blues folk artists. Always good to listen to some Justin Golden. This is a new song from him, Down On Me, live at Shoku Sessions.

getting it to hold. More often than not, a young boy or young girl come back to meet him. He'd get out his pocket watch, show him, maybe let him hold it for a minute or two. Sometimes Stop would be waiting on Merle,

You are listening to Eastside 89.7 FM. We are coming to the end of the show, but let me tell you what we heard. Down on Me, Justin Golden. And then The Church of Electric Swamp Funking Blues, Selwyn Birchwood. That was his album of this year. We heard the title track, of course. And then Ez Pearl, who is the stage name of Ed Snodderly, who's a very well-known traditional musician from around Johnson City, Tennessee. Had a small cameo part in Oh Brother, Where Thou Art, Where Art Thou, playing the fiddle. His album, Ez Pearl, presents Ed Snodderly Baggage Files. We heard When Doc Watson Came to Come to Johnson City with Tim O'Brien, and then High in the Rhyme with Amethyst Kia. And we ended up there with The Red Clay Strays, their new album and song called Grateful. Thank you for joining me here tonight. It's wonderful to have you. I will be back here next Sunday night live here in Paddington playing brand new Americana. Stick around for Rob G and something else. Let's go out with Jesse Appleman, Mandolin album, Where We Go. This one is called Anna Lee.

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Eside Radio, 8.9 PM to 11 PM. Okay, let's start the show now. Come on. You're here. So let's begin. I'm here too.

0: How did you guys both leave school? You didn't know each other at that time, did you?
1: No, we both got asked to leave. He dyed his hair the same colour as his blazer, and they didn't like that, so he left.
2: Oh, teenage rebellion. Oh, mercy.
3: Blow smoke into the microphone, give it cancer, yeah, over there.
0: You can tell he's done some DJ work, can't you? Like, he talks to the microphone, gets on his television. Would you, Jeremiah, tell me about your disc jockey days after you've been given the flick pass from school?
2: Well, basically, I was 15 and I wanted to make lots of money, so I decided to be a DJ, and you made lots of money at that in London.
0: In discos or
2: yeah,
0: on radio?
2: In clubs.
0: Uh-huh.
2: And I just DJed around town, and I started off at a club called Billy's in London, which is very groovy and very famous for starting the Blitz Kids.
0: Uh-huh.
2: And then I went on to other clubs, one called The Gardens in Kensington, and
1: that was Steve Stevens.
2: Another club called Planets. They were all sort of progressions of the Blitz Kid theme, and then we set up our own club called The Circus, which travels around town. We got derelict houses and country mansions, and
1: keep changing the locations.
2: Yeah, we move around and you know, people come dressed to what they expect is going to happen, and then it doesn't at all, you know, confuses them.
0: So you're like a moving nightclub.
2: Yeah, that's what happens.
0: All over England or just in London?
2: No, it's just in London, and just around outside sometimes we get into travel. And we're going to start our own pirate radio station.
0: Good on you.
2: Yeah.
0: How do you get the word around about where the club is tonight?
2: Well, that's easy. I mean, it spreads because the club's very famous for being very good and very wild, so it gets more and more. Like last time, it was in a derelict house the last time, and we had like 1,200 people turned up, you know, and there was just like only room for 400.
1: It was really hard to stay there. You had to be really tough.
0: How did you come to have to leave school?
1: Well, they just... I went to a convent as well, a Catholic school, and
2: the flying nun.
1: Yeah, they did the flying nuns. I wish they were.
2: They got the flying nun on it.
1: Yeah,
2: you know?
1: They're really
2: the
1: good TV shows in Australia.
2: It's great.
1: I wish they were.
2: They got the flying nun on it.
1: Yeah,
2: they're
1: really good TV shows in Australia.
2: It's great.

0: Shiny, shiny there by Hazy Fantasy. And then we had a little bit of an interview before that. Yeah, that's right. And first up, we had Careless Whispers by Hideki Sajo. You're listening to Something Else with your host, Rob G. On Eastside Radio 89.7. How you doing out there? You good? You well? Oh, he's a heckler. Hi, heckler. How did
1: that's
0: you go?
1: Rubbish.
0: How'd you go this week? Good?
1: Oh, terrible.
0: Oh, really? You had a terrible time? Why are you having a terrible time?
1: That.
0: Maybe you should listen to some Hazy Fantasy.
1: Doing?
0: What about that? That'd be good.
1: Be quiet, mate. I'm trying to go to sleep.
0: You want to hear a few more bars by them? Or no?
1: Brian Regan.
0: All right. Is that going to be good? I don't know.
2: I hate when I get off an elevator on the wrong floor. You ever do that? Then you got to hop back on and face those people? I feel like I owe everybody in there an explanation. Like they're all going, hey, here's the big idiot getting back on. Doesn't know where the hell he is in life. And you step off for a second, then you hop back on. Oh. Thought that was the second floor. Looks just like the second floor. The same wallpaper and plant and everything. Everything's the same. Except for that big number 5. You look at it quick, it's like a 2. And I was looking at it quick, you know? Looking at it too quick, probably. Probably. What's that weird face people make to each other when they're waiting for an elevator? And then other people walk up. Everybody looks at each other and does this with the face. The you're just throwing the eyebrows up there. Hey. There you go. It's like, I see ya, but I ain't got nothing to say to you. That's about all the greeting I can muster for you right now. Hey, welcome to the area. Hey, thanks for having me, man. Thanks for doing that with your eyebrows. I've never felt so welcome. It's weird what people can do with their face. Have you ever been talking to somebody who's smoking? They don't want to blow the smoke at you. But you're talking with them, so they don't want to be rude and look away, so they pull like that weird rubber face move, you know? They, you know, they suck it in. I'm listening. And then the lips start moving over, you know. What are you, Popeye? What the hell was that? Smoke just came out of the back of your head. You're a volcano!
3: Yeah, right. You're gonna play some AI music, are you? That's it for you. Yeah, that's it. That's it. You're over, mate. You're over. You're gonna play some AI music. Something else plays bloody AI music. Yeah. You'll be disgusted with yourself, you bloody AI-ist or whatever you call them. People who play AI music. Oh, that's it. Oh, AI.
4: Next is a light-hearted carol entitled Three Against Four. It was composed for computer by Dr. M.V. Matthews of Bell Laboratories to study rhythmic and time patterns for two voices. The piece has three sections. The first demonstrates the rhythmic possibilities of playing three notes against four notes and changing accent positions in the triplets, a rather difficult feat for a musician, but easy for a computer. The second is a canon in which the theme is repeated with varying amounts of delay between the two voices. The concluding section recapitulates some effects from the first two parts.

0: Okay, now it's time for Sport Tracks. That's right, Sport Tracks. Sport Tracks.
1: Yeah, World Cup fever. We're coming to a crescendo this morning, or tomorrow morning. I don't know. 5 a.m., something's going to happen. Spain versus Argentina. Yes, oh, yeah. So, got a wonderful guest, Joe Bags. Joe Bags is on the line. Yeah, he's been at England versus France third and fourth playoff contest in Miami, Florida, and we got him on the line. Hello, Joe Bags. How you doing, mate? You good? What's happening? Hello.
2: Hey, how you doing, Joe Bags?
1: Yeah, how are you, mate? You good?
2: Doing, Rob? Yeah,
1: you having a good time?
2: I'm celebrating big time.
1: Oh, yeah.
2: It's come home, finally.
1: It's come home. What's third come home? What are you talking about? A third place. Yeah, you came third. You won, yeah?
2: Two.
1: Yeah, you don't
2: want
1: to be one or two?
2: To be that.
1: No?
2: Too much
1: you
2: pressure.
1: Sure? Too much pressure, huh? You don't like the pressure.
2: England. England.
1: Yeah, you won.
2: Third
1: versus fourth.
2: Come on, finally.
1: You got bronze
2: third
1: at the World
2: place.
1: Cup.
2: Come
1: yeah.
2: on.
1: You're happy with that result,
2: problem.
1: Yeah? Who's got first, is it?
2: Australia.
1: Yeah,
2: come
1: you're
2: on,
1: right. Yeah, Australia.
2: Yeah,
1: added to top 32.
2: You
1: yeah, you're
2: Italian
1: right.
2: Italian heritage.
1: Yeah, I've got some Italian heritage. Yeah, yeah, we didn't even make it. Thank you.
2: How did they go?
1: Yeah, they didn't make it.
2: You got
1: a good point there.
2: We're one, yeah.
1: Celebrating. Yeah.
2: Bloody Spain.
1: Yeah.
2: Who cares?
1: Who cares about
2: come
1: the
2: on,
1: grand final?
2: Yeah.
1: You don't care about that?
2: I've been doing all.
1: Yeah, what have you been doing, mate?
2: I've been doing a bloody bender.
1: You've had a bit of a bender,
2: I've
1: huh? Fair
2: been
1: enough.
2: DJing.
1: You're DJing.
2: Yeah, I'm hanging out with Billy Bragg.
1: Billy Bragg, huh?
2: And Johnny Marr. Yeah,
1: Billy Bragg and Johnny Marr, yeah?
2: Super group.
1: You're doing a super group, are you?
2: A little bit like Jesus Jones.
1: Well, you're doing a super group like
2: this.
1: Really?
2: You know,
1: I don't know about that.
2: Yeah,
1: yeah, okay. Yeah, all right.
2: Yeah, 90s kind of stuff.
1: Yeah, okay.
2: Guitar.
1: Can't wait to hear that.
2: And, you know, a bit of keyboard action, you know.
1: Some keyboard action.
2: Political engine, Joe Bags, yeah, that's right. Anyway, it's come home.
1: It's come home,
2: man. Finally, it's come fine home. One,
1: really come home.
2: Two, boring.
1: Boring one and
2: third, two. That's where that's the bad. That's number one. It is if you're flipping around.
1: You're
2: you
1: flipping
2: know
1: around,
2: what I mean?
1: Yeah.
2: Like on a podium, you know, and you knock them out. Anyway, I don't know what I'm saying.
1: I've been asleep.
2: For,
1: how long?
2: For bloody 6 months.
1: Oh, really?
2: I don't know what's going on. Oh, what's my name, Joe Bags?
1: Your name is Joe Bags.
2: Joe Lego set.
1: Joe Lego set, huh? You're certainly
2: on,
1: having a good
2: Billy.
1: Time.
2: Come on, Johnny. Come on. Let's have some shots. shit on me.
1: Really?
2: Where's Harry Kane? Come on.
1: Where is he?
2: Going
1: celebrating
2: my old man's a dustbin.
1: Oh, God. Oh, right, Joe Bags.
2: Joe Bags.
1: Yeah, right.
2: Come
1: good. Thanks for talking to us. Congratulations. Yes, I'll talk to you soon.
2: It wasn't a bloody interview.
1: Well, it kind of was.
2: Sermon, you know what I mean?
1: Sermon. All right, thanks, Joe Bags. Yeah, live from Miami, Florida, celebrating the third place in the World Cup. So, look, we've got two songs that we're going to play, and they're both by the Radiators. Yeah, big World Cup fans coming home and then up for grabs. And so coming home for, you know, England and up for grabs, Spain and versus Argentina. Hey, yeah, okay, why not? I don't know. Why yes? Why anything? I agree with Joe Bags.

0: ever.
1: According to some random thing I found online.
0: Yeah. Okay, let's do it.
1: Yeah, it's like the World Cup of terrible bands, isn't it? Yeah, that's right. We're into the pointy end. That's right. Next week we'll have number two and number one, but the week after that. But this week is the third most hated band ever. Let's recap. Number 10, Dave Matthews Band. Number 9, Kiss. Number 8, Radiohead. 7, Phish. P-H-I-S-H. 6, Bob Dylan. Well, artist band, whatever. 5, Mumford and Sons. Number 4 was U2. And what's number 3, you might ask? Well, it's Creed. Oh, God, yes, it's Creed.

Yeah, people might have wished no more bloody Creed. People might have thought, you know, maybe you should have taken that last breath. Number three, Creed, my dead most hated bands ever. Yeah, what will be number two? Let's find out next week, huh? Some people might be thinking it should have been higher, eh?

0: ever.
1: According to some random thing that I found online.
0: Yeah. Okay, let's do it.

0: spell. And that's all I got to say. That's all I got to say. Dirty, rotten, big, man, long, skinny, layered, fat, and stiff, and nabbing.
1: Okay, something else with Rob G.

0: It was on my rider. Hang on. Where is it? I should have been prepared. Come on. Hello, studio audience. Hello. Dr. Rock is here. That's right. Hi. How are you? That's much better. I work with a crowd. You know what I mean? When people come and see me at the doctor's surgery, I got a crowd. You know what I'm saying? Yeah, that's right. Yeah, that's right. Yeah, thank you very much. Yeah, I'll stop that. All right, I'm going to take some calls. Dr. Rock here. How you doing? Woo-hoo! I'm taking some medicine. You know what I'm saying? Yeah. Hey, Dr. Rock. Hi. How are you? Who's this?
1: Dr. Rock. How
0: Hi.
1: Are you?
0: Yes, how are you?
1: Right.
0: Who have we got here?
1: I've got a bit of a problem.
0: What's your problem, man?
1: Stomach bug.
0: Yes. You got a stomach bug? Oh, no, that's terrible.
1: It might have been when I went to buy a pie in the normal pie shop.
0: Yes.
1: Wasn't open. It bloody closed down. No one told me, so I went
0: to a
1: bit of a servo.
0: You know
1: what I'm saying? Because I was hankering for a meat pie
0: or any kind
1: of pie, actually.
0: Yes.
1: And I went to an establishment. It was a petrol station servo. I picked out a potato pie and I bought it. I walked out the door.
0: Yes, what happened there?
1: Did the wrapper as you do, you know what I mean?
0: Yeah, good.
1: And I sunk my TV into it and I was bloody soggy.
0: Oh, that's terrible.
1: And I went, oh, bugger this, I'll go home. Yes, right. I put it in the microwave a few minutes. Did bloody nothing. And then, I don't know, I went, oh, I'll put it in the oven for 4 hours. Did something. It kind of come out, kind of burnt, whatever. I put my fangs into it and I ate it. Bloody hell. I've been sitting on the toilet for hours. You know, can you help me? Can you help me, Dr. Rock, please? Oh, bloody pie, my servo, never again. Oh.
0: Well, Dr. Rock, I feel sorry for you. Let me tell you that. I

think, yeah, that's right. I think that you need two cans of Foster's and a packet of potato chips. What about that? That'll get you going, you know what I mean? That'll get you better or keep you on the toilet, you know what I mean? Yeah, Dr. Rock, yeah. Whoa!

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0: the chips. I'll just take the tinnies.
1: Yeah, Dr. Rocky, how you doing? Yeah, let's take another call. Hope two cans of Fathers and a pack of potato chips helps you out there to the previous caller. Hello, caller. Dr. Rock here.
2: Hi.
1: This
2: is great show. This is a very educational.
1: Oh, very good.
2: This is Kenny H, I think.
1: Kenny H. How are you?
2: Look, Kenny, they've already taken by the sex player, you know what I mean? Kenny H.
1: Kenny G. Yeah,
2: but
1: okay.
2: That's my name, Kenny H. Anyway, I'm ringing up because Dr. Rocker, I think I'm actually not alive. Yeah, that's
1: you're not alive. Why? Why? You're not. You're dead.
2: I didn't feel that well.
1: In the morning, when did you not feel well?
2: After baked beans on toast and a cup of tea, all put in one big jar, and I did that. And I walked out, and the bus driver said, "Oh, you're not looking too well, Kenny G. Kenny H."
1: Okay.
2: I'm not feeling that well at all. And he goes, "Oh, I think you're dead." And I went, I've been feeling a little bit crazy this morning. Anyway,
1: crazy, yeah.
2: I think I'm dead. Who are you, Dr. Walker? Can you help me? Can you describe something for me, please? Please, please, please. I don't want to die. I don't want to be dead. But if I'm dead, I don't know. I'm kind of confused. Maybe I'm confused. Maybe that's why I'm in the hole. I don't know.
1: Well, thank you very much, Kenny H., for ringing in, Dr. Rock here. Well, you came to the right place. What can we do to solve this this disease called, what's it called again? Death, yeah, that's right, when you die. Well, let me have a look. I'm looking through the manuals, that's right, yeah, Dr. Rock, the manuals, yeah, I got I think that, you know what you need? that's me stalling. I think that, what about two cans of Fosters and a packet of potato chips? Yeah, let's get you that, prescribe you that. I think that'll get you going. Dr. Rock!

0: Ah, shove the chips. I'll just take the tinnies.
1: Hey, Dr. Rock here. Let's take another call. Hi, caller. Hello. Hello. You got a problem. You can't speak into the microphone properly. Hi.
2: This is Marmalade, Marmalade here.
1: Hi, Marmalade, Marmalade. How you doing?
2: Got a bit of a back pain.
1: You got some back pain,
2: right. Cleaning the roof the other day. Very high roof. I live in a castle, actually. I landed on my back.
1: That's terrible.
2: About 5 kilometers.
1: That's a big drop, man.
2: I didn't get up for 2 weeks, but then I kind of got up. Lifted me up. Put me into my bedroom. They look like wolves. This constant back pain. Can you help me, Dr. Rock? Can you bloody help me?
1: I can help you. Dr. Rock, I've been in this position before. You know, I would normally prescribe 2 cans of Foster's and a packet of potato chips, but I think maybe some gravy with some cyanide might do the trick. Dr. Rock here.
3: I'll make a gravy, special gravy.

0: you doing? Yeah, thanks for that last call. That'll help you out, let me tell you that. All right, here's another call. Hello, caller. Hang on, I gotta put that up, Mama Labor. Hello, caller. Dr. Rock here.
1: Hello, Dr. Rock. How are you?
0: Yeah, pretty good. Fit as a fiddle.
1: Great show.
0: Yeah, I'm on some strong medicine, man. You know what I'm saying?
1: I'm learning a lot. Yeah,
0: are you?
1: Learning
0: great.
1: A lot.
0: Yeah, fantastic.
1: I'm going to become a doctor.
0: Oh,
1: myself.
0: Great. Awesome. Yeah, please
1: right
0: do.
1: After listening to your show.
0: Yeah, that's a good credentials. Listen to the Dr. Rock show, and then you can be a doctor.
1: You
0: okay,
1: know, how to fix problems, you know, medical problems.
0: Yeah, medical problems, that's right.
1: To myself, you know, if you're good at medical problems, you might help with a few other problems.
0: What do you got? What's your problem?
1: Bloody problem.
0: What's your problem
1: name?
0: What's your name?
1: I'm going to give you an undercover name. Yeah, that's right.
0: Okay.
1: It's
0: I don't know what your undercover name is or your real name.
1: The 101 great.
0: What?
1: Gross jokes.
0: Your name is 101 gross jokes.
1: Gross jokes.
0: Okay, great. Fantastic.
1: Jokes.
0: Yeah, good.
1: Hello. Nice to meet you.
0: Nice to meet you.
1: Dr. Rock, I just read that there, right there.
0: Fantastic.
1: In the dungeon, that's right.
0: In the dungeon, okay.
1: Anyway, I bought you a medical problem, like that. I got a big problem.
0: Okay.
1: I got a bloody big problem.
0: What is it?
1: I got some money problems.
0: You got some money
1: problems. That's right.
0: Don't we all?
1: Right.
0: You know what I'm saying?
1: So,
0: don't we all?
1: Owe me some money. Come
0: what?
1: On, baby.
0: I got no money
1: please
0: to give you.
1: God,
0: what?
1: Mate, you're bloody rich.
0: No,
1: you're loaded. I can hear
0: hey,
1: you.
0: Hey, I'm doing okay.
1: Me,
0: I can't
1: you know
0: give you money.
1: Mean?
0: I can give you advice.
1: You just got it.
0: Oh, he don't sound too good, man.
1: I got a bit of a cough. Can
0: yeah,
1: you
0: very good.
1: That too?
0: Yeah, we can give you some cough medicine.
1: My
0: yeah.
1: Problem's about I've been betting.
0: Yeah, okay. Well,
1: yeah,
0: oh, that's terrible.
1: Problems and I owed a few people.
0: Yeah,
1: you
0: owe some money,
1: okay. The money loan sharks.
0: Oh, no.
1: Sharks,
0: terrible.
1: The sharks themselves, you know, that's how it got so bad that. Loan sharks,
0: real sharks,
1: bloody sharks.
0: Oh, wow. You don't want to owe them money, do you?
1: Loan some fish off them, you know what I mean? I'll run out of the bloody prawns. Sharks.
0: Yeah, sharks.
1: Boy,
0: I want some prawns.
1: I'll be talking to bloody seals. Thanks. Can you help with my money problems? I've been betting the bad. Bet.
0: Yeah, what kind
1: a
0: of bet are you doing?
1: Bet,
0: what?
1: That Australia would win the World
0: Well,
1: Cup.
0: That's not a sensible bet. Yeah, a little bit crazy there.
1: $5 billion.
0: That's a lot of money. Someone took your bet.
1: Mistake.
0: Yeah, okay.
1: Help
0: you
1: me,
0: didn't, you You're not gonna get your money. Wow, that's a terrible thing that happened there. What was your name again? 101 gross jokes. What can we give you? Okay, normally I would give you a prescription of 2 cans of Foster's and a packet of potato chips, and if that failed, then I'd give you some cyanide with gravy. What else in my medicine bag? What have I got here? I don't think that'll be good. Dr. Rock here. Dr. Rock. Look, I don't think I can help you at all. You know what I mean? I wouldn't have put that bet on. That was a stupid bloody thing to do. Well, maybe you could try this. Some onions, maybe. Eat a lot of onions. Come on.

friends and cousins up. It causes burning of the eyes and rubefaction of the skin, but it is very, very tasty.

0: very, very cool.
1: Yeah, Dr. Rocky, how you doing? All right, we're going to take the last call here. Who's going to be on the line? A lot of sick people out there, let me tell you that. Hello, caller. Hi.
2: Hello, Rob G.
1: Hi, how are you?
2: It's 10:30
1: Hi, half past ten. How are you?
2: That's
1: you're,
2: right.
1: You're talking to Dr. Rock here.
2: That's my name.
1: Okay.
2: What's wrong with that?
1: Well, nothing's wrong with that.
2: I was born, you know, and you know, my parents, the guy. All right, well, the nurse was very, very pushy, though. The guy, what are you gonna call you? What were you gonna call you?
1: Well,
2: I looked at the clock. I looked at the clock.
1: Yeah, he could have been Clock. Yeah. Hi, Clock. How are you?
2: I didn't go with that. I went with that. What's the time? What's the time? That could have been my name, too.
1: Okay, yeah, all right.
2: No, they didn't go with that.
1: Half past ten.
2: That's what they were.
1: Really?
2: Very unique name, and then put that down. That's right.
1: Yeah, okay.
2: Yeah, that's right. That's my name. Half past ten could have been anything. They could have looked at the, the chair in the bloody in the surgery
1: room.
2: And I was born, just went for it anyway.
1: So what's your problem? You want to change your name?
2: Do that, you man of many talents.
1: thank you very much. Yeah.
2: Can you help me out? Come on. Helping you by ringing you up. You got bored. I want to change my name. I want to change my name again to like Kenneth or something.
1: You want Kenneth? Do you?
2: Wayne.
1: Okay.
2: You know,
1: Wayne. I don't know. I would stick with Papa's 10. Well, first thing first, I would definitely buy a watermelon, get an iron, and start ironing it. Yeah, that's how I would do that. Yeah, firstly, I would do that. I would also go outside and apologize to your garden gnome. Yeah, I would do that. I would definitely shave a tree with a fig and become a pogo stick instructor every Tuesday. I would definitely do that. But also I would boogie till you puke. That's right. Yeah, that's what

0: Yeah, you're listening to Something Else with your host Rob G on Eastside Radio 89.7. All right, we've got an important, very, very important segment. Let's do it. Here we go. Wordle on Wednesday, 15th of July, 2026. Let's talk about it. And Thursday, 16th of July, 2026. You know what I mean. Like we're going to talk about it, you know, because, you know, the words that were chosen are really strange, okay? So we're going to talk about it, all right? Yeah, yeah. Well, yeah, look, I don't know if anyone out there still plays Wordle, but if you do, there's some confusing words whacked out on Wednesday and also on Thursday. Let's go to Wednesday, all right? So, all right, so here you go. P-S-H-A-W. Yep. All right, hard to get that when you're trying to do all the words. That's the first thing that, you know, it's not the first thing that comes to your mind. P-S-H-A-W. It's per sure. You know what I mean? So who is using per sure out there? All right, per sure is an old-fashioned or humorous interjection used to express irritation, contempt, impatience, or disbelief. Well, yeah, I got a per sure on this bloody word because I'm very, very irritated and I got contempt for it, you know what I mean? And it was impossible to use it. Who's using it? You know what I mean? For sure this, for sure that. For sure off, that's what I say. And then on Thursday, then the buddy, Butte, or B-U-T-T-E. Who's using that? It's an isolated, steep-sided hill with a small flat top. Who's using that? You know what I mean? How's the Butte? How's the butty going for you? You know what I mean? How's your butty going? You know, I don't know, bloody Wordle, you know, just trying to confuse everyone. For sure, butty, or what now? What's bloody next? I don't know.
1: Wordle on Wednesday, 15th of July, 2026. Let's talk about it. And Thursday, 16th of July, 2026. You know what I mean.
0: Yeah, well, yeah, we've talked about it. Yeah, okay, yeah.
1: Like we're going to talk about it, you know, because, you know, the words that were chosen are really...
0: Well, we did talk about it, yeah.
1: Really strange, okay, so we're going to talk about it, all right?
0: Yeah, oh, God.
1: Yeah.

we are Right Said Bread. And remember, stay dry, stay wry, totally Margot Potmix. Hoi hoi.

Ricky and the Rockets there with New Wave. We've all had First in Line, Marching Girls, stuff like that. Okay, we're nearly coming to the end, but we're going to do this. We're going to fit this in. Come on, where's the theme? Go on, bloody theme. Oh, I don't know, where did I put it? Maybe we're not going to do it. Why would it be? Oh, yeah, here we go. Hang on, I'm going to put that on. Here we go.

This is terrible. Oh, God.

Oh, I can't handle that. The show's been called something else. I've been Rob G. I'll be back next week from 9:30 p.m. Next up, we have Umami Junction. Good night, everyone. Yeah, good night. Umami Junction's coming up. 5, 4, 3, 2, 1, and now.

but you have no love to give her. 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

0: Good evening, everybody, and welcome to Umami Junction. That was Suzanne from Lenny Cohen to open up tonight's show. Welcome one, welcome all. My name is Lil. This is Umami Junction here on Eastside Radio 89.7 FM. You just heard from Rob G there with Something Else. Thank you, Rob. Always a beautiful entry to my show. Love that one. Particularly chaotic today. I'm joined tonight by a good friend of mine. His name is Alon. Hello, Alon. How are you?
1: Hello, Lil. I'm very well. How are you?
0: Really well, thanks. I'm thrilled to have you on the show. Welcome.
1: It's nice to be on. It's a lovely little setting as well.
0: Yeah, it's cutesy, right? I feel very cozy.
1: Very cozy.
0: It's good on a night where it's like raining and it's like, you know, shitting it sideways. And then you come in here and it's like, a little breath of like, I don't know, warmth and warm ambient lighting and like, the weird hum of electricity that you can hear when you walk in.
1: Exactly. And it's nice to kind of like just force yourself to have a like the taste of coffee at, call it like 10 p.m. for the standard corporate warrior, which is just lovely to have that on
0: so
1: a Sunday.
0: You've had a 10 p.m. coffee today.
1: I had a 10 p.m. coffee. It was delightful. But like my coffee stamina is just like, it's up there with the best in form.
0: Okay.
1: Yeah, we're talking elite levels.
0: How many shots are we hitting a day?
1: We're trying to cap it at like 2, but if we have to, we're having an 11 p.m. coffee and falling asleep at 11:30. It's just like a selective energy, I would say.
0: And is that 2 on a school day or 2 on a like a weekend?
1: We're talking 2 on a school day, really.
0: Okay.
1: Yeah.
0: I think that's really reasonable.
1: Yeah, no, definitely. I think back in the day we were talking pretty solid numbers, but no, I have to manage.
0: It's all about regulation in this day and age.
1: It really is.
0: But look, enough about your coffee intake.
1: Naturally.
0: Welcome one, welcome all to Umami Junction. I'm so thrilled to have Alon here with me in the studio tonight, and I'm thrilled to have all of you listening in from Sydney, from beyond, from the rest of the world. Such a treat to share the show with you. So for those of you who haven't listened to the show before, I'll really quickly run you through the concept. Every week, we pick a food, a flavor, a culture, a cuisine, a herb, a particular like process, whatever it is we're craving from like the culinary world. And we chat through it and I take you through it through a sonic lens. So this week, we have the musical exploration of, and now forgive me for like probably not the most elegant or eloquent way of saying it, but the musical exploration of being a Vegemite bagel. So that to me means being like an Aussie or a Kiwi. I'm a Kiwi, Alon, you're Aussie, and being Jewish. It's a fun blend and a fun way to refer to the blend, right?
1: It's good. It's good fun. I actually hadn't heard it until you wrote it in a message and I'm like, wait, what is that? And that makes a lot of sense and it makes it fun, doesn't it?
0: Yeah, it's a bit like tongue in cheek. My sister and I have always said like, oh, if we were a food, we'd be a Vegemite bagel.
1: Very true.
0: But like loads of butter that sort of like seeps into the like all the little bubbly holes in the bagel.
1: Yeah, exactly. Mm. There's a very specific bagel that I'm thinking about, like a Melbourne based bagel place called Glick's, which is just the tits. Would strongly recommend.
0: I had that recommended to me so many times when I went to Melbourne and then just didn't manage to fit it in the weekend.
1: No, it's so good. It's actually unbelievable. I don't know how they managed to kind of continue having so much space on these places, but it is just the best.
0: Okay. Is it worth a flight down purely for it?
1: Yeah.
0: Okay.
1: Yeah. That and like Pita Pippo is the main reason why I go back down to Melbourne. Pita Pippo is an ice cream shop and I will go there rain, hail or shine. And I will always try like 4 to 5 different flavors, but knowingly I'm just lying to myself and the person that's serving me because I'm always going to get the fucking Nutella swirl.
0: You can't swear on the radio.
1: Oh, sweet. Well, I'm definitely going to fucking Nutella as well.
0: So, because of this is like not a visual medium. And so Alon says fucking Nutella as well. And then like gasps in shock and horror.
1: I said it knowing that like, do I really care?
0: Did you get like that cold sweat down the back of your neck?
1: Very much okay. So, yeah. Goosebumps all over.
0: So it means I've not read you the house rules, which I will do after our next track, which is L'Italiano from Toto Cutugno or
1: Coutinho.
0: Well
1: That's
0: done.
1: That's the one.
0: Toto Coutinho. So tell me about this track.
1: Toto Coutinho is this old school Italian artist. The long and the short of it is a song that got played religiously in my household and still does. On the food side, it's something that mum or mamachka used to play whenever she'd make this one dish called cocchetti, which is something that I weirdly have tattooed on my body as to my brother and my sister.
0: I have to see this.
1: It's this little puppy here.

0: That is such a track. I like that. It's really nicely layered, like well mixed.
1: Yeah, that's exactly. Cool. The Italians know what they're doing back in the day, even these days.
0: Yep. So while that track was playing, we were just chatting about like home cooking, and I commented that like all like really good Jewish food is just completely fried, like beyond belief.
1: Rightfully so. Rightfully so. It's honestly just like, it goes one of two ways. It goes down the gefilte fish path or down the latke path.
0: And yeah.
1: They're very differing opinions, I would say.
0: Have you been to Bianca's Deli in Vaucluse?
1: No.
0: Oh my God. So this is quite an English thing, apparently. Yeah. They do the best fried gefilte fish balls.
1: Fried
0: gefilte fish balls. So you get your gefilte fish, like schmutz it up.
1: Yeah.
0: And here they like, there's like loads of like little chopped up bits of carrot in it, and then it's made into a ball and then deep fried.
1: Yeah,
0: and it's so good.
1: But is it good because it's deep fried, or is it good because it's gefilte fish deep fried? That's the real question, you know what I mean?
0: Oh yeah, no, I am with you in there. There's a distinction there. It's good because it's gefilte fish deep fried. Mm. Like, I know anything deep fried is supposedly phenomenal, but like this is like a

0: real treat.
1: Yeah, interesting.
0: And this, for me, is worth the drive from Newtown to Vaucluse, which is like, I don't know, 30 minutes on a bad day.
1: Yeah.
0: I would go for one gefilte fish ball. Truly. So the next track we have queued up for you guys is Chan Chan from Buena Vista Social Club. And I asked Alon about this track and why you've selected it. And I want to hear the taco story.
1: So there's two. Well, the taco story is basically, the long and the short of it is, I heard this song whilst I was in Mexico, as you do. And it's like, it originates from this like Cuban band. I think they've formed and reformed a few times, but I just vividly remember hearing this song on the radio at this taco truck, feeling very sorry for myself at 1 p.m. Which is suggesting something about the night beforehand.
0: Say no more.
1: Yeah, exactly. And just listening to this song, consoling myself to the dulcet tones of the Cuban gentleman that's about to sing into your ears.
0: I think that is a pretty good way of getting to know a track. Going through the trauma of a hangover on first listen.

0: God, that is such a good track.
1: Exceptional stuff.
0: I actually got a bit lost in the track there and forgot to like queue up speaking for afterwards.
2: Classic.
0: Just it's having messy. A little vibe out. That was Chan Chan from Buena Vista Social Club and Daddy Cool by Boney M back to back there. That is such a like kitchen like swagger classic, right?
1: They're just the best. They're honestly so good. First is just like exceptionally cool. You feel cool listening to it. Like mm-hmm. having I think is the sax? The sax at the end just like melts you a little bit.
0: That genuinely. Was beautiful.
1: Yeah, it was crazy good. Just like stark reminder of how good classical music and instruments can be over a lot of the poppy shit that you listen to recently.
0: Hell yeah. And I like Daddy Cool. And I think in my in the movie that they make about my life, there will be a montage of me and like some friends, like we're all cooking together and like we're like chopping things up and like you can hear in the back they're like whoosh of the pan as we're like scraping like loads of like mirepoix or whatever like into a pan and like hits the fat and it sizzles and Daddy Cool will be sort of like just like spinning on a vinyl in the background.
1: No, literally. Do you reckon you have backup dancers in that image as well?
0: Yeah, and they like come out of the kitchen Daddy cupboards.
1: Cool. Exactly, like, correct.
0: And just fill the kitchen genuinely. Dance set.
1: Yeah, naturally. Like you just pop up on a platform and all of a sudden just like absolutely laying down moves, Daddy Cool playing in the background.
0: Kind
1: of
0: like Hannah Montana vibes, which just naturally. Like appears.
1: Isn't Hannah Montana coming to Sydney? Is
0: that, Hannah Montana's actually correctly? A character.
1: No, I know, but who's the chick that...
0: Miley Cyrus.
1: No, Hannah Montana. Is Miley Cyrus Hannah Montana?
0: I hate to break it to you.
1: No, Hillary Duff is
0: Hillary
1: what I'm thinking.
0: Duff, yeah.
1: Hillary Duff is coming to Sydney, if I'm not mistaken.
0: Yeah, she's here in like September.
1: Yeah,
0: Boktober?
1: Sounds about right.
0: One of those times.
1: Yeah, exactly.
0: Oh, bro. Well, so for those of you who have just tuned in or you're just tuning back into the show, I just want to say hello again. My name is Lil. This is Umami Junction here on Eastside FM 89.7 and it is 11:25 p.m. on Sunday the 19th of July. Tonight I am joined on Umami Junction with my friend Alon.
1: Hello.
0: Hello.
1: Hello, hello.
0: And we are playing music, chatting about food, life, growing up, living, laughing, loving as a Vegemite bagel. That is a Jewish person in Australia and New Zealand.
1: Great.
0: So
1: great reference.
0: The next track is from me and it is Vienna by Ultravox. I have a lot of family who are either based in Vienna or have ties to Vienna. And so it's like a city that I've spent a lot of time in growing up and I feel really ridiculously connected to. I remember once we were like chilling out at a family member's apartment and there were like, it was after a funeral, if I'm honest. And it was like an open door and we had family, friends, like 19th cousins, like just coming in and out. Mm. And another tenant in the apartment building's French bulldog had run loose.
1: Classic.
0: And this bulldog like jets up the stairs. You can hear its like claws like racing up the stairs. And then it does a like 100 miles an hour lap of the room and like it brings everyone's like being grumpy and mourning and
1: naturally
0: we're all like trying to like make each other laugh and then this dog comes in and it's like knocking over drinks, like jumping over like old people's legs, like messing up like the card game that all the kids are playing and it was so hilarious. Oh, it's just one of like my really favorite things about the city is that like I have so many people who just like sort of descend on the place and congregate there and it's
1: I had
0: really
1: no
0: fun.
1: Idea that you were so close, like so you had such close ties to Vienna.
0: Yeah.
1: What's like the one thing that like you remember the most about Vienna, be it food and or otherwise related? Surely the schnitzel.
0: It's definitely going to be food related. There's two places I'm thinking of. Fiegelmüller, which is this like infamous schnitzel house.
1: Yeah.
0: And
1: we love a schnitzel house.
0: So I didn't realize that like a schnitty was a thing here, but like the Fiegelmüller schnitzel is so second to none. It's like, I want to say 30 centimeters. Fiegelmüller.
1: Fiegelmüller?
0: Fiegelmüller.
1: Fiegelmüller. Yeah, oh. Sehr gut.
0: Sehr gut, yeah. I'll pull it up for you. It's like 30 centimeters in diameter.
1: Absolutely.
0: It's crazy. It is paper thin. You could probably like see through it if you held it up to the sun. And it's
1: definitely
0: always
1: seen a YouTube video about this.
0: Always veal. It's just so phenomenal. And the other place is the Palaszczukin House. I don't really know what it is. Maybe that's not its real name, but like it's just pancakes. Like savory pancakes, sweet pancakes. Another favorite dish of mine is like this beef broth with like shredded pancakes and chives in it.
1: Yeah.
0: I've only ever had that in Austria.
1: Yeah, I hadn't.
0: Dude, it's so
1: shredded pancakes. Like, are we talking like a crepe or
0: like
1: are we
0: crepe,
1: talking
0: yeah.
1: like, okay.
0: But it's so simplistic. It's like
1: crispy
0: three ingredients.
1: Or not? Like,
0: It probably was at one stage crispy, but it's in the broth. So yeah, now it's all dope. Squishy.
1: Dope.
0: Yeah, look, I'm going to let Ultravox sort of describe the feeling of that place.
1: Yeah, rightfully so.

0: I think that is one of the best bits of music ever to have ever been evered.
1: It was delightful.
0: So good. At the end when it goes, well, not the end, like the last bridge. Like, I'm not going to explain it.
1: It's very spacey,
0: we all just heard it, didn't we?
1: I feel like an astronaut for a while.
0: I feel very futuristic listening to
1: exactly.
0: it.
1: Exactly. Back to the future as well.
0: Yeah, you were just telling me about a drink that you had the other night at Barker Payne.
1: I was.
0: Beertini.
1: It's called a Beertini.
0: Oh.
1: I don't know if I can... You know what? I just will take credit for it. Ross can tell me otherwise, but for now, it's all me. Basically, it is a gin martini, and I objectively, this might be a bit aggressive for for the umami crowd, but I'm not that much of a fan of a martini. I just think it's...
0: Get out.
1: I know.
0: Get
1: I
0: out
1: know.
0: Of studio. Honestly, headphones off.
1: No, genuinely. I don't deserve it. I don't know what it is. I'm just like... If I want something that tastes like shit, I'd just rather have a shot of it.
0: No, but a martini...
1: Like a caipirinha? I know, it's completely different.
0: Do you not think a martini just is objectively good when it's ice cold, it's come in a frozen glass, and there's an olive like bobbing around?
1: It tastes savory. When I taste savory...
0: Isn't that the beauty of it?
1: Like there is like, honestly, I appreciate it a lot more for what it was. But when I have a drink, I don't think I want it... I want it to taste like something that I'm eating. I'm like, I want a drink that tastes like a drink.
0: This is so weird because I think my heritage tells me that I need a savory drink. Like, I love pickled stuff, fermented, weird. And I think that a savory drink is so in. I'm going to show you my notes app, my ins and outs of this year. My ins was savory cocktails.
1: Strong.
0: I think they're so important.
1: Interesting. See, like, I think that whilst it was good, I also slightly cooked it in the fact that, anyway, you do get a gin martini, but then you get a beer.
0: Well, what is the beertini?
1: Well, the beertini is then you get like a beer. You get an Estrella beer on the side. And so the idea is you have a sip of your gin martini, and then you immediately, like, you let it kind of fester in the mouth. Yeah, exactly. That's my thoughts on it. And then you have a sip of the beer to allow the flavor to, I don't know, enjoy itself. And that's the beer. That's the beertini. But my mistake
0: that is such a bartender's survival hack, isn't it?
1: And it was brutal. It was great, but it was brutal. My mistake being a martini novice was the fact that I also ordered olives on the side. And so it was
0: That's too much salt on the palate at once, isn't
1: way
0: it?
1: Way too much. Mm-mm. It was no. Like a bit of bread, that would have gone down a treat. I think I would have been a lot more convinced about the martini experience.
0: Yeah, I'm with you.
1: Yeah.
0: I had a great martini experience on Saturday.
1: Whereabouts?
0: At Lady Chu in Potts Point. But it wasn't...
1: Tell us more.
0: It wasn't a martini as you or I know it. Mm. It was a chicken tini.
1: Sorry, what?
0: A chicken tini. So it was like a coupe glass filled with chicken broth, and then it had a little like chicken dumpling like floating on the top on a skewer.
1: Okay, but was there any alcohol in that?
0: So no, there was no alcohol in it.
1: Thank God.
0: Yeah.
1: Okay.
0: And I would have loved there to be like maybe like a splash of vodka in like a miso soupy situation.
1: Would you though?
0: No, on reflection.
1: Yeah, maybe if it was like it was used as, I don't know, is vodka often used as like a
0: flavor enhancer?
1: Flavor enhancer?
0: Yeah, 100%.
1: Like what's, okay, there's vodka pasta.
0: Yeah,
1: fine.
0: Yeah. But the alcohol
1: carries... Which I've actually never had.
0: Oh,
1: and I've had it once.
0: The alcohol carries like a weird, well, not weird, like a great like flavor deepener.
1: Yeah, no, it's generally
0: alcohol. There's something sciencey in it. But there's a reason, like, and you like deglaze your pan with alcohol and then all like the brown schmutz on the bottom that's like packed full of flavor and is like all caramelized and delicious gets back into your mix.
1: Oh, no, the alcohol part I get. It's more like the vodka specific bit. I'm like, what is vodka used in? But vodka pasta is the first thing that comes to mind.
0: I'm trying to think what else I'd use vodka in.
1: Right, exactly.
0: Very little, I think.
1: Yeah, stick to red wine, y'all.
0: We're going to hop into another track, I reckon. It's called Sepulveda Basin. Have I said that right? Sepulveda?
1: I think so.
0: Sepulveda Basin by an artist called Lily.
1: Exactly.
0: What?
1: Yeah.
0: You shouldn't have. Tell me about this track alone.
1: So I was blasting Lily when I was in the US. And it just reminds me often of the food that I would eat in the US. I went kind of on a whim. I definitely should have driven through West East, but instead I took lots of flights to get from where was I? San Fran to New Orleans and Austin. San Fran, Austin, New Orleans, Miami, and then New York. So a real whirlwind trip.
0: Road trip. Yeah. Oh, air trip.
1: Well, air trip, which is, I just would not recommend. It was stupid and expensive. But the point is, it just reminds me often of all the food that I would eat on the road and in the US. And I'd had just like great food in Miami, such good food in New Orleans. Austin just had good, like great barbecue. I still have the plastic cup from Terry Black's barbecue that I brought with me from the US. And I literally kept this thing for like, we're talking a week and a half while I was in the US, knowing that I just wanted to take this thing back home with me. I have no idea why. It's just that it's a flimsy piece of shit plastic cup that I'm sure is ruining my insides. But
0: you know what? It's the memory, and that's important.
1: It's a great song either way. It goes off.

0: That was great. I've listened to a lot of new music from curating tonight's show.
1: Mm.
0: Well, maybe not new to the world, but like new to me.
1: Yeah.
0: Which I really like.
1: Yeah. It's always so good listening to other people's playlists. I love looking at someone else's Spotify playlist.
0: It's so great. And then you can like really like perv down the rabbit hole.
1: Totally. And it's like way more acceptable than looking at someone's photos, but a lot more interesting than just looking in someone's pantry or their fridge, which I also do on an aggressive basis when I walk in someone's house.
0: Love a pantry search.
1: Yeah. People are like, why are you looking at my fridge? And I'm like, mate, just this is my time. Get out of your fridge and let me enjoy this.
0: So this has prompted a question. What do you always have in your fridge?
1: Oh, that is a great question. What do I always have in my fridge?
0: Or in the cupboard?
1: What's something good that I always have? I feel like I've...
0: We're on air, so I'm going to have to ask you to hurry this one up.
1: I've got sriracha.
0: It's sriracha.
1: I've always got sriracha. Always got sriracha sauce.
0: Nice.
1: I reckon, yeah.
0: Mine is always anchovies. Always like a jar of anchovies or like a little like slab of them. And at the moment, I have a slab of white anchovies that I got from my my fish dealer. Oh,
1: yeah, you do.
0: And I cannot... Of course, I've got a fish dealer, right?
1: Naturally.
0: And I usually have to go and meet my fish dealer at 5:30 on a Saturday morning before he goes to set up for the market.
1: Oh, you're getting it from the fish market?
0: Yeah, but he drives past Carriage Works near where I am, so I have to go and pick it up and run off on my day's journeys.
1: Actually, I take it back. It's not sriracha, it's eggs. Eggs.
0: Oh, eggs is kind of unexciting.
1: No. See, that's... No.
0: Are you one of those people who like mashes like you? I reckon you have like 7 or 8 eggs a day.
1: Nah. It's not 7 or 8 eggs a day. I just think the eggs are the most versatile food ever. You can do so much with it. So much with an egg.
0: Wow.
1: Big fan.
0: We'll talk about that off air, I reckon. Next, I have a track kind of thinking of the music that's not new, but new to me. This is from the Dorothy column. It's called Jacqueline, and Jacqueline is my middle name. And is the name of my late grandmother. And I really love the Dorothy column. They were this guitar group from the 80s. And this is just a very like peaceful, nice track. They've collaborated or like they've been sampled by Blood Orange recently. And they've come out with some really good music. So it's kind of like shot them back up into the main. But this is a really nice piece for my grandma.
1: Go on.

0: never skip a track from A Tribe Called Quest. I think it's a pretty nice one to chat over, do you not reckon?
1: I don't mind.
0: Yeah.
1: Barely
0: eyes. I feel like we're like locking eyes over a glass of wine in a jazz bar.
2: Always.
0: And there's like a candle between the table and it's dimly lit.
2: Big one.
0: Yeah. Mm. A big candle.
2: Big candle.
0: I'm thinking like one of those tiny, teeny weeny little...
2: Little dainty ones.
0: Just like the teacup, tea light candles you get from IKEA.
2: Oh, yeah.
0: It's like 30 cents a pop or something.
2: Yeah, that would work.
0: That's what I'd put if I were in a bar. I feel like it's like a cost-effective way of doing it.
2: Yeah, maybe if you have like 20 of them, just like shoved all everywhere. You don't even know.
0: Oh, that's a bit satanic, no? I think we get to a stage there where it's one, a fire hazard, and two, like a bit cult-like.
2: Look,
0: what you do in your jazz bar is up to you.
2: Exactly. It's very true.
0: So we were just chattering about meal prep, and I get the sense that this is one of your meal prep tracks, right?
2: Yeah, Berlioz is like, I just think, such easy listening. You don't really have to think, and it's, I know, we were talking about how food can be a really great creative outlet, and I think for a lot of people, particularly those that aren't necessarily in the creative arts, it's a very easy way to get lost in your imagination.
0: Yeah, 100%.
2: And get lost in the things that you're making and the food that you're cooking. You've got like, I don't know, you just can get like really interested in it, and I definitely do.
0: I always think about when I was growing up, and when I think about food and music and the connection, I always think about my mum in the kitchen, because she would, even if there was no music playing, she'd be humming along to something in her head or just singing whatever we were listening to on the radio. And I just think inherently you have to mesh the two. Like even if there's no external stimulus to it, like my mum would still find a way to like make the process a little bit musical.
2: Yeah, definitely. I think there's often like, it sounds like something or someone is absent when I don't have music playing when I'm cooking. Like I feel when I'm walking somewhere, if I'm doing something and I don't have music playing, it's either because I'm focused to think about nothing and be mindful in that thought, or to focus on something that's intense and something that I need to do. Whereas when it comes to something as like long and, I don't know, enjoyable as food, you want a bit of music in the background.
0: Yeah, 100%.
2: Yeah.
0: Yeah. I find like when I'm walking around, like if I'm in the city, I never have AirPods in because I like to listen to everything that's going on.
2: Mm.
0: Also a bit nervous about being run over if I can't hear a car washing past me. But I think it's nice to be connected to like the ecosystem in that way. But when you're cooking and it's such a personalized thing, you want to curate all of your senses at once.
2: Yeah.
0: Also because you're like, your sight, your smell, your taste and your touch are being like blasted essentially. Yeah. And then you want to hear something interesting, so you stick some music on.
2: Yeah.
0: But it's not an afterthought.
2: No. See, I reckon like I'm somewhat the opposite sometimes when it comes to like walking through places. Like when it's silent and I'm by myself, then I think the idea of enjoying that silence is really lovely. And it's quite calming. Mm-hmm. Like I'll have like a morning walk most days. And that silence is just like, it's so nice to sink into it. Whereas if I'm walking through the city, I think it can be quite chaotic. And the idea of having a song and a genre playing, it feels like, I don't know, I'm walking through something that I'm letting my imagination run wild.
0: Yeah.
2: And walking through that feeling, which is just like, I don't know, it's
0: romanticize
2: more
0: the everyday.
2: That's
0: hey?
2: The one. Exactly. Correct.
0: So speaking of romanticizing the everyday,
2: mm-hmm.
0: I want to talk about meal prep now, because you've just explained your process to me. So you'll spend one of your weekend days fully prepping all your like lunch. Is this lunches or lunches and dinners?
2: This is largely dinners. Largely dinners.
0: Okay. And you prep all your dinners through to Thursday.
2: Yeah.
0: And you think that a weekend day is the best day to do it.
2: Yeah, for sure. Yeah.
0: And this is because then you're like, you hit the ground running on Monday?
2: It's because I just don't think you want to do it on a weekday, because I don't think like you often have the capacity to actually sit down and, well, you always have the capacity if you prioritize it, but it's like, do you really want to do it when you come back home from work? Probably not, because I don't know, you've got other shit going on and you might have organized something. But also, rather than make it a chore, make it something enjoyable. And having the weekend to do that for me is where my brain isn't cluttered with work and all this other bullshit that I'm doing. I can just enjoy the process and not have to think, oh, I need to get onto this email, or I'm focused on that, or whatever the case may be.
0: Yeah. Love your thought process. Mm. Disagree entirely. I respect you. I hear you. I see you.
2: What's yours? Go on.
0: Mine is Monday night.
2: Monday night. Why Monday night?
0: Monday night because I've had invariably a really fun, exciting weekend. Mm. It's just something that keeps happening to me. I've tried to make it stop and I can't. I can't help it.
2: Mm.
0: And my day...
2: Just so cool.
0: Well, that's literally it. No,
2: just
0: my
2: awesome.
0: Days just get like filled with things,
2: no, fair.
0: And I'm thrilled about it. Mm. And so, I tend not to allot a bit of meal prep time to the weekend because I just like if you live in a city, like things just start happening to you.
2: Mm.
0: So what I like to do is I go to work on my Monday, and as a treat for making it to another week, I buy lunch from the little place downstairs.
2: Absolutely.
0: And then Monday evening, I go to a little yoga class, de-stress from the day. Then I go to Aldi on my way home from yoga, buy all the ingredients, stick a record on, or stick the TV on, or put my AirPods in, and just bash out like an hour or two of cooking after yoga on a Monday.
2: Do you enjoy it?
0: I enjoy it.
2: So when you say like the bashing out process, it isn't like you're not like you're enjoying
0: rushing.
2: The okay.
0: Yeah, it's a good bash.
2: In fairness, like if I had rages every weekend like you did.
0: Oh, rager is not
2: absolute
0: the word.
2: Rages. If I was as sought after as you in this city, then maybe I would have a different perspective on it. And I'm sure that I would not give any of it. I just wouldn't give it the time. So it's definitely like a matter of me having the time on the Saturday and just doing it.
0: I also think it's a lovely piece of, sorry to use like such a 21st century word, but like a lovely piece of self-care to give yourself and literally only you a couple of hours on like a high, like a prime day, like a Saturday or a Sunday. They're prime days for socializing. Mm. And to give those hours to yourself is just a really nice act of care. And it's the kind of care that I certainly see like from parents, like certainly from our mums, when they spend ages and ages cooking a gorgeous meal for like the little bratty children who've just come home from school or football practice or whatever, demanding it.
2: Yeah, I reckon Sunday, like if I was to pinpoint it, I reckon Sunday night is where like that's where the magic really happens.
0: Yeah, that's a
2: Sunday
0: sweet
2: night.
0: Spot.
2: That's like that's real sweet spot, sweet spotish.
0: We're I'll try like, that next weekend.
2: Yeah,
0: and report back.
2: Yeah, you're like managing the potential hangover from the night before and seeing how things play out.
0: You can get lost in cooking when you're a bit hungover as
2: surely.
0: Takes away from the pain.
2: It does.
0: So next up, I reckon this is another one that's on your meal prep playlist. It's Crystallized by the XX.
2: It is indeed. Crystallized, it's similar to when we're talking about how to soothe the potential hangover. I think it's one of those songs where you just listen to it and fall into it a little bit, start melting away. And it's just nice to, it's a nice one to listen to, cut some onions to, have a bit of a forced wham off your pop.

0: This was the like Tumblr song that defined being like 15 or 16, I think. Yeah,
1: sounds about right.
0: I haven't listened to it in a really long time.
1: XX are great. They just came, I think they had their first performance in like a decade at Coachella of all places, which kind of hurts my insides. But
0: really?
1: They came out, yeah, they're unbelievably good. They're just so cool.
0: They're very
1: cool. So cool and such like great voices.
0: I think they're an artist that I need to like dig back into.
1: Yeah. What's most impressive is the fact that I like that album. When I think when it came out, they were like 17, 18.
0: Seriously?
1: Yeah. We're talking like Arctic Monkeys days. Like,
0: whoa. Very like indie sleaze.
1: Yeah.
0: Sort of like come up.
1: Exactly. Like the fact that Alexander can come up with the lyrics that he did when he was like 17, 18. Like, yeah, wild.
0: It's mind-blowing.
1: Genuinely.
0: Whenever I see someone younger than me have a really like crazy, ginormous achievement or experience, I always think like, oh, God, when am I going to do it?
1: Yeah, like, what was that? I was just like going out clubbing when I was 18, like just having fun. You're out there just like writing incredible music.
0: Yeah, you're shaping a genre.
1: Which is like also dope, like play on. That's
0: look,
1: awesome.
0: We all have our strengths that we bring to the world.
1: Exactly. I'm just great at dancing and having a good time.
0: And someone has to do it.
1: Someone's got to do it.
0: Someone's got to keep those nightclub doors open.
1: Naturally.
0: And the XX and I were both contributing to it in very different ways.
1: Correct, but equally important.
0: Mm-hmm, absolutely. Well, I just wanted to give everyone an update because we have entered a new day. It is now officially Monday, the 20th of July. It's just coming up to 5 minutes past midnight. And you are locked in and listening to Umami Junction here on Eastside Radio, 89.7 FM. I forgot to tell you this, but I'm actually in the Alan Slate studio right now here at Eastside. It's a lovely, gorgeous, cozy little space down here in Paddington. And I'm having a great time with my wonderful friend Alon, who is here on Umami Junction. We are chatting all things food, music, and fun. The next track I have for you guys is from a up-and-coming band from Adelaide. They are called Any Young Mechanic, and I was lucky enough to see them yesterday at Hum Music in Newtown, the little record shop next to Mitre 10 on King Street. Don't know if anyone's familiar. They had a little listening party because they've just released their album on vinyl and CD. And yeah, I bought a CD because my car is so old, I can't actually play music off my phone or off a like any aux cable.
1: I love they were selling CDs.
0: They were selling CDs.
1: That's
0: they were
1: real
0: selling,
1: retro, isn't it?
0: They were selling CDs, they're selling LPs, and they obviously have streaming, but bring back physical media, I reckon.
1: Yeah, get the videotape or video cassette out, I reckon.
0: Yeah, yeah. So my car actually does take cassette players.
1: How good is it? Yeah. That's mine.
0: I actually don't have a single cassette to use.
1: No, I've got a few CDs that I listen to still.
0: Oh, they're I'm big great. On it. I always pinch them from the station. No one heard that. I bring them back, I promise.
1: It's great that it's still like usable.
0: Yeah. No, it's so good. But this track of theirs is called My House Divides, and it's if you listen to the lyrics, I find it really reminds me of growing up with like a big extended family. Because it's kind of like gluttonous. Like the first lyric is like, I could cook more food than I would ever eat. There's another lyric and it's like, I'll spill my Pinot on mahogany, my house divides but yours multiplies, and like it makes me just think of like a massive family, loads of chaos. And it's like brought me to that idea of like your mishpocha, which is this really fun Yiddish word which I've started like rinsing and repeating recently, and it basically means your family or your community or your squad or your tribe or whatever. And I often think about it, I think about like my mishpocha at home in the UK, like around the world, all my family that I don't get to see as often as I'd like. But then I think about my mishpocha here, like the beautiful friends I made in Sydney, like my music mishpocha, like the community I have in this world. It's a lovely word, and because it's such a fun word to say, I use it a lot, and it makes me feel grateful a lot for like the tribe I have around me.
1: Yeah, definitely. I completely agree. I think it's like a stark reminder whenever you move to another city and you try and kind of find your people. It's nice to not only reflect on the fact that you found your people, or at least kind of continue trying to, but there's a fun Jewish word to, or a fun Yiddish word that'll help you make it that much more interesting for everyone else to understand what it's about.
0: I actually think one of the joys of being Jewish, or like Mike is like Jewish, is that I can just use Yiddish at will.
1: Oh, no, naturally.
0: And I can put any word into any sentence and it just works.
1: It also just sound like that, words just sound great. Like schwitzing Exceptional stuff.
0: Oh, when I go to the sauna, I say I'm going to go for a schwitz.
1: Yeah.
0: Anyone want to come?
1: Yeah, literally.
0: So fun.
1: I was just watching a show, actually, and it was, they referenced schwitz, and I'm like, you're going to go to the sauna, definitely. And then the next scene, off they pop to the sauna, and they've got this little, like, Russian hats, which I'm like, I've seen those.
0: I need everywhere. To get one of those hats.
1: I just need to ask Dad for one.
0: Oh, my gosh. Ask him for two.
1: Exactly.
0: What's another word? What was the word you told me you came up with the other day?
1: Butz.
0: Butz. So if anyone's listening in and is like an expert in Yiddish, I'm sure there's someone out there. Alana's come up with this word butz, but we don't think it means anything else.
1: No, Urban Dictionary suggests that there is a word or there is a meaning to it. I forget what it is, but it does not seem as if butz is a Yiddish word, albeit it sounds like the most Yiddish word ever.
0: Oh, the Yiddishest word that ever did
1: totally.
0: Word.
1: And it just rolls off the tip of your tongue, quite literally, butz. Just rolls
0: off
1: the
0: tongue. We butz this show tonight.
1: Correct, exactly.
0: Love that.
1: We were discussing how you could use it. And it's really, the world is your oyster.
0: It's just like a doing word, right?

0: That is such a ripper of a piece of music. When I saw this live yesterday, I've seen these guys live 2 or 3 times now. And when I saw this yesterday, I was like sort of whipped into a frenzy in the crowd. And everyone was, and we were all just like moving and just like vibrating. And oh, it was just a really, really fun vibe. That was Any Young Mechanic. That was My House Divides. I just checked the time. Guys, it's 13 minutes past midnight, which means we've got 17 minutes left of the show.
1: Mm.
0: We have a couple of tracks left for you. And I think we should probably start to like rip through these. We've got Burning by The Whitest Boy Alive. Is this another one that's on your Kitchen this Essentials playlist?
1: Exactly. This is a I'm in a mood.
0: In a mood?
1: In a mood, like in a good mood.
0: Oh, good
1: like
0: mood.
1: Up and about. Yeah, sometimes there's like mood. Sometimes there's like a Sunday, I just want to cruise and everything's calm and easy. And then other days I'm like, I need to give this a bit of a nudge. And just cook and go do stuff while I'm still cooking. So
0: nice.
1: It's just a fun song.
0: Good. This is one that just like, I don't know, does it amplify the mood? Or do you put it on and then it gets you in a mood?
1: Yeah, the former.
0: Okay. I like that.

0: To an extent, yeah.
1: No, started my next track too early. We had to chat. I got distracted because we were having a really great chat about what you would cook for a date.
0: Exactly.
1: I'm so interested, and I can't believe I've never like had this chat with anyone on the show before.
0: It's concerning that you're having it only with me.
1: No, as in I think this is gonna be a regular feature.
0: Yeah, it
1: a regular
0: should be.
1: Segment. Like I want to know what weird thing is in your fridge and what you're cooking for a date.
0: It is just, it's a good insight into what someone thinks is, like, it's better than like, oh, what would you want? It's like, what do you want? What are you going to impress someone with?
1: Yeah, so tell me, what would you impress someone with?
0: My go-to, I reckon, is a fennel sausage pasta. And you have like a light Neapolitan sauce on it. Neapolitan?
1: What sauce do you mean? Like, is it tomato?
0: Yeah, tomato-based sauce. Just like an easy tomato-based sauce. And you just throw like a kilo of spinach in that puppy.
1: Oh, she's getting her vitamins.
0: Yeah, well and truly.
1: so considerate.
0: always. And just have, I think just pasta with anything is just great.
1: Yeah.
0: And fennel sausage just slaps.
1: Mm-hmm. Thank you, Italy, for putting fennel and pork together.
0: Yes, exactly.
1: Really big fan of your work.
0: Yeah, doing bits. And then I think I was chatting about dessert as well. I was throwing out ridiculous concoctions, like where you get like a bunch of cookies from somewhere. I stand by the fact that Coles or Woolies cookies are great, and then you get ice cream and you can mold the ice cream into said cookie sandwich. But if all else fails, go trial and test the tiramisu.
1: Yeah, very nice.
0: You?
1: Mine would be just so like my date's breath gets nice and stinky and kissable,
0: yeah,
1: would
0: perfect.
1: Be sourdough toast with goat's cheese, anchovies and lemon rind.
0: Nice.
1: Oh my gosh, they're my like favorite little snack. I had them at Marion, which is this wine bar in Melbourne.
0: Marion's
1: have you
0: best.
1: Been yeah, oh so good. Good
0: anything around that area is just like the food is incredibly
1: it's like
0: good.
1: Food mecca. It's yeah. Nuts.
0: What which food scene's better, Sydney or Melbourne?
1: Sydney, because I know it more intimately.
0: Fair, okay.
1: And I feel like I can really like get into the nooks and crannies of it. But like, Melbourne was very like exotic and exciting to me.
0: It is.
1: I was like a kid in a candy store.
0: Yeah, it's fucking cool.
1: But I would start with these little anchovy toasts, and then I'm getting really good at steak.
0: Really?
1: Now, as a chef, I should be saying that confidently. But I'm really, really proud of how I'm doing with steak right now, and so I think I would serve up a really juicy, like, big bloody piece of meat, like rare, always.
0: Like rare or blue?
1: Not blue, okay. Rare. I like it rare. And then just like a very simple, like garlicky, buttery, like shallot-filled sauce. Ugh, delicious. Maybe a vegetable. Now, you mentioned spinach earlier.
0: Yeah, it really pops up.
1: But I don't think I'm getting my five a day in this meal. And then dessert, a little salted chocolate mousse, a little olive oil, because it's just a bit like sexy and luxe, and some dark cherries.
0: Dark cherries,
1: just like some like lovely like really like ripe
0: fruit's
1: cherries
0: nice.
1: On top.
0: Yeah,
1: I think that'd be a nice
0: well thought.
1: Oh, I'm starving all of a sudden,
0: right? Just like way too late to be eating, but you know, why not.
1: All right, let's get into our last couple of tracks for the night. We've got two more before we say goodbye. Let's hit one, chatter away, and then fade out with the other. We've got Tell Me Why from Gott Street Park featuring Olive Jones. Is this one of your
0: this is like
1: meal prep tracks?
0: Yeah, this is what this is like the accoutrement. This is the one that really, like, you listen to it and it's calming and romantic and just nice to cook too. I don't know how else to describe it.
1: I think this track is actually the one you would like playing as you finish plating everything up and then you bring it to the table.
0: Yeah.
1: And your date's eyes sort of just like go wide and like, wow, you made all of this just for me.
0: This is the fennel sausage music.
1: The left right good night one hit wonder.
0: This is the Siri music. See what happens now.
1: Oh yeah, this is the one.
0: Say exactly.
1: This works.
0: Exactly.

0: Gorgeous. 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
1: Right. How soulful is it?
0: So soulful.
1: Smooth as butter.
0: Smooth as butter. Oh, guys, I think this is the sweet, bitter, bittersweet end to tonight's episode of Umami Junction here on Eastside Radio.
1: Great name.
0: Do you think?
1: Great name. Oh. Such a good name. Actually, good, like, Sydney reference with Junction. Yeah. Umami, because it's also, like, a fun word to say.
0: It's great. I also think, like, I don't know, umami is this, like, like hidden flavor profile
1: totally.
0: Component.
1: Yeah,
0: and I like to think that that's what I'm trying to access with all this, these, like, fun stories about music, tracks themselves, like, tales about food and culture.
1: Yeah,
0: that,
1: it's like the metaphysical. It's great.
0: Ooh.
1: Mm,
0: wow.
1: Exactly.
0: You nerd.
1: Absolutely. Big dork. Absolutely.
0: Yeah, someone's used a 5-syllable word on the show. First time for everything, people.
1: In fairness, I've been saying nudge and pop to describe most things for the last half an hour, so it makes sense.
0: And look, you got to give the audience what they want. This Naturally. Is like a highbrow crowd.
1: Awesome. Absolutely.
0: They need some 5-syllables.
1: Yeah, perfect.
0: Oh, but look, I think this is time to thank you all for lending me your ears tonight here on Eastside Radio. I have been Lil.
1: And I've been along.
0: And this has been Umami Junction on 89.7 FM. I've come to you from the Alan Slate studio tonight. I'm going to leave you with a beautiful track. It is Home by Caribou.

for your triangle. 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
2: Hey, Ted, how you doing? Reggie Workman here.

0: want to know I'm very happy to see you. You're busy doing a lot of beautiful things. Don't stop, don't stop.
1: I'm going to want to call you back just to hear your voicemail. That was beautiful. My name is Michelle, calling from the Homeschool Legal Defense Association.
2: What's up there, Michael? Here, young.

0: like your voicemail.
1: I really enjoy your voice.
2: Yeah, elegant.

0: What's up, Jazz? Dion here. Man, if I knew that was your voicemail,
1: reach the voicemail,
0: you
1: blues. You
2: reach
1: the voicemail,
2: blues.
1: The torn.
2: You reach the voicemail, blues. I'm tired of kisses and hugs and voicemail blues.
1: Call me back later.
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5: Yeah.

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It was they who knocked on Satan's door. 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He did not knock again. He said,

clouds, up past the moon, the stars, and the sun, up to that place they call heaven. And nobody knows if it was a day later or a week later, another woman in that house started going by the name.

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Memories in time, in

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Through life, death, transition, and rebirth, it is church. Spirit in motion, bodies like oceans blowing free as the lion's mane that floats upon the breath of the Nile. Our chants and tongues kiss the horizon to beckon sunset upon the glistening sweat of ebony backs. 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All technique in purpose and task. 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There's nothing modern about dance. It's as old as our past. Ancient tradition.

Jungle Square, we cut a rug, cakewalked, jitterbugged while others watched and watusied while the world waltzed. We sported Stacy Adams through cotton clubs, tapping out a SOS across the soul of America. Crowned by King, we kicked down barriers wearing Oxford.

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Applying Freezone from head to toe, we show enough innovative, show enough initiated, socialized to a civil demise. 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

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We survived through music and dance, a trance of ritual tradition. 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

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I'm going to go to the house. I'm going to go to the house. I'm going to go to the house. I'm going to go to the house. I'm going to go to the house. I'm going to go to the house. I'm going to go to the house. I'm going to go to the house. I'm going to go to the house. I'm going to go to the house. I'm going to go to the house. I'm going to go to the house. I'm going to go to the house. I'm going to go to the house. I'm going to go to the house. I'm going to go to the house. I'm going to go to the house. I'm going to go to the house. I'm going to go to the house. I'm going to go to the house. I'm going to go to the house. I'm going to go to the house. I'm going to go to the house. I'm going to go to the house. I'm going to go to the house. I'm going to go to the house. I'm going to go to the house. I'm going to go to the house. I'm going to go to the house. I'm going to go to the house. I'm going to go to the house. I'm going to go to the house. I'm going to go to the house. I'm going to go to the house. I'm going to go to the house. I'm going to go to the

Catch me, be no worry.

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It's 5:30 a.m. I am Paul Harvey, and on this Monday morning, you're listening to The Rewind Show, broadcasting from the Alan Slate Studio at Eastside Radio, 89.7 FM, here on Gadigal Land. You're currently listening to the track Follow Me, a track from the Pat Metheny Group's album Imaginary Day, which was released back in 1997, and that is today's feature year.

Wonderful sound there of Pat Metheny. And what a creative collaboration he has or had with Lyle Mays, who was on keyboards there. Great track. Well, I hope you've had a good week. It was a bit of a drizzly week to begin with, but the weekend cleared up a bit. And, yeah, I hope you also enjoy this morning's show, which takes us back to 1997. We've just heard Pat Metheny Group. Coming up is Kenny Garrett, Eshborn Svensson Trio, and Cecilia Wernerstrom. But first, let's set the context for 1997 and listen to some TV and movie snippets from that year that are memorable for me.

0: Well, that was a classic track there to close out there. Across 110th Street from Bobby Womack, and that was a key track from the album, or the soundtrack, to the movie Jackie Brown. Jackie Brown, a flight attendant with a criminal past, gets nabbed for smuggling and under pressure to become an informant against the illegal arms dealer she works for. She must find a way to secure her future without getting killed. All set to one killer soundtrack. And featured Sam Greer and Samuel L. Jackson. And they starred in one of Tarantino's best. From the top, though, we heard Buffy the Vampire Slayer, a young Californian woman destined to slay vampires, demons, and other infernal creatures, deals with her life fighting evil with the help of her friends. It's an iconic TV series that everyone should watch at some point in their lives. That was followed by The Lakes. I think it was the theme opening music to the Lakes. A young Liverpudlian. That's a nice word to come across this time of the morning. A young Liverpudlian, played by British actor John Sim, escapes unemployment by taking a job at a Lake District hotel. This is in the UK. When things seem to be looking up for him, a tragic incident changes everything. Jimmy McGovern at his best. And then we heard a piece from South Park. I think it's the opening tune. The cartoon misadventures of four foul-mouthed, dirty-minded, irreverent grade schoolers, primary schoolers, I suppose, who live in the quiet, dysfunctional mountain town of South Park, Colorado, created by Trey Parker and Matt Stone. Who would have thought drawing cartoons could make you billionaires? Okay, well, if you like movies, you're going to love our show, CinemaScape.
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Wonderful tracks there. That one we just heard, Hercules Johnson's Lat from the Eshborn Svensson Trio. From the album Winter in Venice, Eshborn Svensson on piano, Dan Berglund on bass, Magnus Ostrom on drums, and just a beautiful piece of music. Before that, we heard some great alto sax from Kenny Garrett from his album Songbook, put out in 1997. We heard the track Two Down and One Across. Great jazz there, and stay with us. We've got some great jazz coming. Cecilia Wennerstrom, and then a bit more alto sax from Bernie McGann. It is 9 minutes to 6 a.m., and it is a chilly morning out here in Paddington, 11.8 degrees. Let's call that 12 degrees. Heading to a maximum today of 19. But the nice thing about the weather at the moment is that it is going to be consistent throughout the week, all the way through to Sunday. No rain. So that's fantastic. Okay, let's now push on with the music. This next track is Minor Stomp. It's from Cecilia Wennerstrom's album Minor Stomp, and she plays baritone sax. She is a Swedish jazz musician, saxophonist, flautist, and composer. I hope you enjoy Minor Stomp.

0: You have just heard McGann, who were a legendary Australian jazz quartet featuring Bernie McGann on alto sax, Sandy Evans on tenor sax, Lloyd Swanton on bass, and John Poche on drums. Their 1997 album Playground won the Best Jazz Album category at the 1997 ARIA Music Awards, which marked a historic third ARIA win for Bernie McGann, solidifying his status as a colossus of the Australian jazz scene. Well, we're going to hear a little bit more of McGann later in the show, but right now let's hear a word from one of our sponsors.
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0: Right, beautiful coffee, yes. I've had one already this morning. Let's have a bit of fun now with the Buena Vista Social Club. This is a track, El Careto, from the album put out in 1997, Buena Vista Social Club, an ensemble of Cuban musicians established in 1996 to revive the music of pre-revolutionary Cuba. It's an album produced by U.S. guitarist Ry Cooder.

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Aguas de Marco, and it's from their 1997 album, Flying Away. And yes, the focus of this morning's Rewind show is 1997. I hope you're enjoying this music. This next track is an interesting interpretation of a classic Brazilian track.

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1: Eastside Radio Rewind Show. It is 19 past six. We're focusing on the year 1997, and well, let's listen now to a bit of New Yorkian, how would you say it? New Yorkian soul. The track is called It's All Right, I Feel It, and it's from New Yorkian Soul's album, New Yorkian Soul. They're a US electro house jazz funk ensemble based in New York City, and basically Puerto Rican musicians who are based in New York City.

And it's a great sound. I hope you enjoy it. And we're going to head into a little bit of, coming up, Holly Cole, Adrian Ross, a band called Tuatara, and then a little bit of Kurt Elling. Great music. Stick with us. Eastside Radio.

great track there. But let's now listen to Holly Cole. And this track, I've just seen her face, is from her album, Dear Dark Heart. She's a Canadian jazz vocalist. And this album of hers, put out in 1997, marks her plunge into pop music.

Eastside Radio would like to acknowledge the traditional custodians of the land in which we broadcast, the Gadigal, the Bidjigal, and the Birrabirragal. We extend our acknowledgement to mob all across the nation. We pay our respects to elders past, present, and future. We acknowledge that sovereignty was never ceded. Always was, always will be, Aboriginal land.

Well, you've just heard the music of Adrian Ross, an Australian Indigenous musician who frequently travelled internationally as a prominent cultural ambassador. He notably embarked on numerous high-profile tours to perform for Australian Defence Force personnel deployed across the conflict zones of Solomon Islands, East Timor, Afghanistan and Iraq. He quipped that he felt a bit like a bit of a Black Bob Hope, in a sense, given the number of his tours for the Australian military community. And a wonderful sound there, wonderful droney, almost hypnotic sound there from Adrian Ross. Well, it is just on 6:32. You're listening to Eastside Radio's Rewind Show. It is a chilly morning out there in Paddington here. It's around 12 degrees. I think we've got a maximum today of about 19. Well, let's now listen to a band that I would have assumed was from New Zealand. They're called Tuatara. And yes, the Tuatara was... I'm pretty sure it was a New Zealand lizard. Don't quote me, though. I'm often wrong. Anyhow, this track is called Breaking the Ethers / Serengetal. And it's from Tuatara's 1997 album Breaking the Ethers. They are a US jazz rock world music ensemble from Seattle. And this is it's a pretty unique sound. So, well, it's very unique. It's absolutely unique. Let's listen to Breaking the Ethers - Serengetal.

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1: The groove is certainly on. Well, one of the enjoyable things about putting together a show like this, The Rewind Show, is coming across interesting stories behind particular tracks. We listened to Tuatara and a sound that I described as reasonably unique, although my partner keeps telling me there are no degrees of uniqueness. Well, here's a track which isn't unique. It's a jazz standard, I suppose. I'm going to be playing it soon, but here's a little bit of background. In 1947, Eden Abbez approached the stage door of the Lincoln Theatre in Los Angeles, sporting long hair, a thick beard, a white robe, and sandals. He handed the sheet music for a semi-autobiographical song, Nature Boy, to Nat King Cole's valet. Cole loved the tune and immediately wanted to record it, but Abbez had left and leaving no contact information was untraceable. Well, Cole's management launched a massive hunt and eventually tracked down Abbez, who was homeless, living directly beneath the first L of the famous Hollywood sign. Well, Nature Boy was a big hit for Nat King Cole. And Nature Boy was chosen by Kurt Elling as the spellbinding opening track to his 1997 breakthrough album, The Messenger. It's considered one of the most definitive examples of Elling's early artistry, reinterpreting the haunting 1947 jazz standard into an intricate modern masterpiece. Let's listen now to Kurt Elling singing Nature Boy.

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What a great track. That was The Catholics. The track was called Turnover, and it's from their album Life on Earth. Who were The Catholics? Well, they were a fantastic Australian jazz ensemble that included Lloyd Swanton on bass, and he was the composer of that track, Sandy Evans on tenor and soprano saxophones, and James Greening on trombone, among other fantastic musicians. The Catholics. Well, I hope you've been enjoying the Rewind Mix this morning. You can replay it or share it to friends via our website. Just do a web search for Eastside Radio Rewind. We're going to continue the grooving music, so stay with Eastside Radio for a great morning here in Sydney's great eastern suburbs. From the Alan Slate studio, goodbye for now, and I'll catch you next week. We're going to finish 1997 with another track from McGann. From their 1997 album Playground, the track is Southerly Buster. Here we go.

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1: Good evening, ladies and gentlemen. Here we are at the domicile in Munich. Right now, domicile proudly presents the gentleman from San Francisco, California. Let's have a nice hand for John Hendricks. Yeah.

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Drive on your groove scooter to the vinyl frontier, Cubanissimo. In your ear, now the living is easy for the armchair traveler. Freedom jazz dance, it's a lush life, yeah. It's the mood swing, bring it in with the deep blues. Got the groove line, everybody see where we cruise. To the vinyl frontier on my groove scooter. Straight to your ears, set the fuse. Hey, mixed marriage with the showdown. Lily Dior, we keep it raw all

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I can't keep up. 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Filter cut off. Turn the heat up. Bring back that instrumental. Tell these hoes get off my beat nuts.